0: Anaheim, BYU.
1: KC0, CBS.
0: Are you home, done with your logs, or on your way home?
1: I'm actually pulling into my driveway right now, so I can't chat too long. I ended up talking to people at the park longer than I did the activation. I felt like it.
0: Well, that's all right. Hopefully a lot of curious people. Well, are you guys going to be able to get out and do something this weekend, or is Karen on call again?
1: We're actually headed out tomorrow. We will be in Wyoming doing a park out there. I forget the name of it. It's kind of a Missile Silo State Park or something like that. But yeah, we'll probably be up there around 10 o'clock.
0: All right, well, hopefully I'll be home and I can try to make a contact with you guys. Well, I'll get ahead and let you go, but have a good evening. You guys have a safe trip, and hopefully catch you guys on the air tomorrow.
1: Yeah, we'll chat with you later. Also, I got to unload my truck here, and Wyoming's a hard one to get, we've noticed. So, yeah, I'll text you if I can remember. I tend to get laser focused there, but yeah, we'll chat with you later. KC0 CBS.
0: All right, have a good one.

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0: It sounds like there's Morse code going on, but while we're talking, I don't know if it's working.

Anchorage RAC calling for KR4NHQ. This is KR4NHQ. I got you loud and clear over here. Awesome, KR4. That means essentially that Uber worked from outside. So Peter, now we can. Okay. Perfect. Yep, that's great. Hey, what is your call sign again? Can you say it slowly? To confirm, the email that's what I spotted for W. Alpha Charlie, otherwise known as Wickham.

0: 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That CW was coming to Hoover, so we could switch off of this frequency. 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

All righty. Very good morning. So I'm on I-4 direct because I can't get the page to load to turn on the 207 node. The other node's on. Anyway, good morning, everyone. This is WD0AUN. I'll be net control for this session of the 2-meter portion of Colorado Amateur Radio WeatherNet. Stand by for check-in.

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1: Alrighty, Paul. Very good morning to you. Hope you and Sonya are doing well, and I'm on Lafayette Line, ready to go.
0: This is WV1 ETC. Please copy 184. Clear. I'm limited to 60 degrees. The wind is calm. Barometer is 3002 rising. 93 for high, 60 for low, 0, 0, and 0. 45% humidity, 36 to point over.
1: Alrighty, Paul. Got your number 184 there from Lafayette, 93 and 60, so not too far ahead, 90 and 59, so for high and low. Anyway, and current temperature 64. It's a little bit warmer this morning. You guys have a good day. Take care, and talk to you again soon. WB1ETV, WD0AUN, and we'll move up to the Aurora South Line. Good morning, Rich.
2: Good morning, Dave, and good morning to Paul. This is weather message number 184. Sky is clear and unlimited, but a little bit of smoke in there, too. Current temperature is 59. Wind is south-southwest at 3. Barometer is 30.03 and rising slightly. High yesterday was 91, low was 57, nothing in the precip column, and 58% relative humidity. You and Sue have a great day, have a great 4th of July, and we'll talk to you the next time around. WD0AUN, this is 0 BPA.
1: Alrighty, Rich, got your 184 there from Aurora South. Thank you for that. Sounds like not too bad a day. At least the low 90s are better than the high 90s. So, alrighty. Take care, and you have a good 4th of July. So, yeah, we got some grandkids showing up today and for a few days. In fact, the grandson may stay for 3 or 4 days. So, trying to get him out here and spend some time before school starts again in the middle of August, which getting down there like 5 or 6 weeks away is all. Alrighty, take care. N0VPA, WD0AUN, standing by for more check-ins.

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1: Alrighty, Paul. Over here on the node login pages, and it still doesn't want to let me get into the web page that I need to be able to log in. Alrighty, well, something popped up there just as I went back to the spreadsheet. Maybe I can get in now. I got the node that I talk on, the UHF node, connected to the severe room, but I can't get the 62207 connected. I can't load the web page. I think if I can get the web page loaded, I can connect it. Anyway, so much for that. Good morning to you and Cheryl. I'm on the Westminster line.
0: All right, here comes the number 158-158 from Westminster. Clear with smoke or fog, smoke or haze, and unlimited visibility. 60 is our current temperature. Wind is northwest at 1. Barometer's rising 30.06. Our high was 91, 9 or 1. 59 was the low. No precip, so we're dry, dry, and drier. 37% relative humidity, that sounds pretty good. 34 dew point. And that'll do it for me. Hope things get going on your computer. I've had that type of issue here for the net a couple times, and know how frustrating that can be. Take care. WA0CFB73.
1: Alrighty. Very good, Paul. Got your 158 there from Westminster, and we do thank you for that. We got a tenth of an inch of rain. A little storm came in, built up and kept building to the southwest of us, and was moving towards the northeast. So quite a bit of lightning in it. We were sort of on the north edge of it again, but still got a tenth of an inch, so every little bit helps. You and Cheryl have a great day. Take care, and talk to you again soon, Monday, if not before. Well, probably on. No, I don't do Sundays anymore. So Frank's doing that. I keep forgetting I'm programmed. Take care. WA0CFB, WD0UN, stand by for more check-ins.

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1: Oh, Variety Kelly, I guess I don't have to wait for the node to drop because the node's not hooked up because the web page won't load. I'm on Centennial Leewood. How are you doing this morning?
0: I want to talk some more into you there, David. Into the net, things in Leewood are going pretty good. Please copy message number 7-3 from Leewood Centennial, where it's currently clear and unlimited. You still have that distant haze or smoke in the distance that's pretty much unlimited visibility. Current temperature is 51.51. The wind is 2 miles an hour out of the north. The barometer is rising at 30.12. The high yesterday, 90.90. The 24-hour low, same as the present, 51.51. Zeros across the board, 66% humidity with a 43-degree dew point. And that's it from Leewood Centennial. Hope you get that node sorted out so that you don't have to work so hard to keep it going. WD0AUM and 0GQC.
1: All right, Kelly, Roger, 7-3 there from Centennial Leewood. We got all of that, so sounds like a pretty nice day there. And, yeah, it's, well, it's not anything in the node, anything on our side. It's the website for All-Star that has been screwy lately, and you got to re-log in a lot almost every day, which is, I don't know, I don't think that's planned, but sometimes it doesn't want to log back in. Anyway, because I got to hook up two nodes. The first node, the one I used to talk on, the UHF node, worked fine, just as usual, except I had to log back in, which is frustrating. You log into something, you ought to stay logged in. The one that 9-4 is connected to can't even get the web page to come up, so where I could try to log get connected. Anyway, so much for that. You have a good day and a happy 4th there tomorrow, and we'll talk to you again soon. KN0GQC, WD0AUS, and a bye for more check-ins.

0: 0, PWP, Weldona. Alrighty, Frank. I don't have to wait for the note to drop because I can't get it hooked up. Can't get into the webpage. So we're just on 9-4 direct here. Good morning. Hope you, Becky, are doing well. And got the day off today?
1: Yes, to that first question and second question, yes, we're doing well. I hope you and Sue are doing the same. I hear you got grandkids showing up, so that's always a winning solution or a winning combination.
0: Yeah, roger, roger. Yeah, they should be here a little after afternoon, and I think there's, well, the grandson's going to stay for 2 or 3 extra days. I've been trying to get him out here for a while this summer while he's on break, and his mom and sister will go back Sunday afternoon, so anyway, so yeah, we're looking forward to that, so another another busy week.
1: Yeah, I understand that. I just finished one, and I'm trying to figure out what I promised to do, promised not to do, and I got to take tabs of everything. It's been a week. But I got message number 7.3. The sky is clear. The temperature is 64. The wind is southeast at 4. The barometer is 30.13 and rising. The high is 90. The low is 59. 0 precept. 79% humidity. And a dew point of 5.7.
0: Alrighty. Waiting for the node to drop again. Don't have to do that right now. Alrighty. Well, we're pretty close. Well, actually, we're real close except for one. I got 90 and 59 also, but I got a tenth of an inch, 0.10 in rain from a little thunder shower that moved over. It was quite a bit heavier south of us. We were sort of on the northeast of us, but still got a tenth of an inch, so it's nice, gentle rain. Alrighty. Well, have a good day, and a nice 4th of July weekend. So it's here, 250th year for the country, which is fabulous. And we will talk to you on Sunday, probably, if not not before there, Frank. Take care, N0DWP, WDEZRAUN, standing by for more check-ins.
1: Well, that's what I got on my calendar is Sunday, so I got that, and let's see. I got a carnival I'm helping with out at Jackson Lake for little kids, and then a movie tonight out there for them. And let's see, parade tomorrow. I don't know. Too much going on. I need a day off, I think.
0: Yeah, roger, roger. As we got a busy week coming up, well, with Alex staying here for 3 or 4 days, and then probably take him back up to Commerce City on probably not until Thursday, so get a little bit more stuff in. So it's yeah, it'll be a fun week. All righty, you and Becky have a good one. Have fun
1: and enjoy the grandkids, and maybe try to abuse them a little bit somehow with wisdom.
0: Roger, roger. Yeah, it's we always throw a little bit of that out there, so hope some of it sticks.
1: Visit with you on Sunday in 0 TWP.
0: Okay, Frank, have a good day and a nice weekend there. And this is WD's Radio, and standing by for more check-ins. 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

hit the foot pedal, and the chair starts to roll away. Good morning. This is Whiskey Delta Zero Alpha Uniform November. My name is David, and we're located north of Woodrow, Colorado. And I'll be the net control for this session of the 2-meter portion of the Colorado Amateur Radio Weather Net. This net is conducted on this repeater courtesy of the RMRL from 6:30 a.m. to 7:30 a.m. local time, 365 days a year. Normally, we are hooked up to the All-Star Digital System, but for some reason, I can't get connected to it. I think it's an All-Star problem, not a local problem, but I'm resetting the node right now, so after I do this, I'll see if I can get connected there. There's also a simultaneous net on 75 meters at a frequency of 3989 kilohertz, and Ron AC0UV is net control over there this morning, and that net's been going on since September of 1955. And when we're connected to the node, you can access the 2-meter net through node 62207, or you can come in on the All-Star system through the Colorado Severe Room at 289-800. You can also come in on Wires X through the Colorado Severe Room at 65045, and with DMR 31083. The net meets to gather weather information from around the state and region on behalf of the National Weather Service in Boulder, Colorado, as a public service of amateur radio. 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

0: Alrighty, Joe. I'm on your line there and ready for your weather. Joe, that's your 177 there from Elizabeth number 1, 82 high, 59 low, and zeros. So we thank you very much. Yeah, your audio's really low this morning, so much lower than normal. So I'm not sure if your rig's going to go south on you or what there. But anyway, you have a good day and have a fun 4th of July if you got anything planned there, Joe. Take care, WB7JOE, WD0AUN.
1: Yeah, can you hear me now?
0: I've turned up my volume. Now, that, the volume is just for the speaker, what you hear, so that didn't make any difference. But I just turned my volume up, and I can copy you fine when I turn it. But I have to turn it way up from much higher than normal. So, all right, you take care. Have a good day.
1: Okay, yeah, I just adjusted my volume. I didn't know if you adjust yours or what. You probably had to adjust yours to hear me. Oh, well, WB7JOE, Jones, Colorado.
0: All righty. Well, you came in a little clearer that time, a little stronger volume. So, anyway, all righty. Take care. And this is WD's Radio, and standing by for more check-ins, Colorado Amateur Radio WeatherNet.

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0: 2 No. 6 2 2 0 7.

looks like we're finally connected to the digital system. I guess All-Star got their software figured out there. And, yeah, I just tried a little bit ago, Steve, so I assume you got it hooked up there. Thank you.

0: had it again. All the ideas done, we were having trouble getting hooked up to one of the nodes there. So I think Allstar was having a problem. Anyway, I'm on the Genoa line. Hope you and Pam are doing well. And you must not be be on the road this morning, or at least you're checking in a little bit later than normally if you are on the road. So anyway, I'm on your line.
1: Good morning, Dave. No, didn't have to work today, so I'm still here. Slept in a little bit. So, here is number 178, Broken Sky Unlimited, 60 degrees, wind southeast 3, barometer 30.14, rising, high 90, low 57, zero precip, 89%. There, have a good day, Dave. N0ZYM.

Roger 178 there from Joe. We thank you for that. And you and Pam have a good day and have a nice 4th of July tomorrow if you got anything planned. And also, take care. Maybe a fishing trip somewhere. See if you can catch a couple of fish. So, anyway, talk to you soon. M0ZYM, WD's Radio N, standing by for more check-ins. And anybody on the All-Fur system wants to check in, it's up and running again, finally.

0: good morning to you, Mary Lou. So I assume you have a whole weekend off and probably going up to Drake, are you?
1: Yep, weekend off, but I think we're going to stay in Bragg. We was up at Drake last weekend, and see if we can get with the grandson and see some fireworks maybe over their house, and I think they can see the Brighton fireworks if they have those off from their backyard kind of thing. So just kind of stay close this weekend and then go from there. So, but should be a good time. Let's see, we got message number 168 from Brighton. We got clear and unlimited. Current temperature 6.1. Wind is calm. Barometer 29.93 and rising. We got a high of 9.02. A low of 5.8. Zeros in the precip. And 5.9 for the humidity. And then over to Drake. Number 168. Also clear and unlimited. Current temperature 6.6. Wind west-southwest at 3. Barometer 29.70 and rising. At a high of 8.0. A low of 6.0. Zeros in the precip. And 18.18 for the humidity. And that's it for me. Hope you have a great day. Enjoy your fourth weekend. And we'll talk to you next time. KC0QIR.

All righty, David. Got your 168 from Brighton and Drake there. We thank you for that very much. And you guys have a great weekend and enjoy the fireworks. So hopefully there's been enough rain up there that the fire danger's way down. So I don't know if they're having an inbrush here or not. Actually, I need to do some checking and see. Brush had a big rainstorm about 10 days ago now, and a lot of hail. So, and there's still water standing around in places. So, I would imagine Brush is going to have theirs. So, it's usually a pretty big show after the rodeo. So, they got a 3-day rodeo yesterday, today, and on the 4th, and then the fireworks. So, all righty. Well, you and Mary Lou have a great day. Happy, fun 4th of July there. On this 250th anniversary of the country, and we'll talk to you again next week. KC0QIR, WD0AUN, standing by for more check-ins, Colorado Amateur Radio WeatherNet.

0: Jim. Very good morning to you and Linda, and have a fun 4th of July.
1: Also, you guys have a happy 4th of July out there also, and go from there. I got number 183 from Aspen Springs, and we have clear and unlimited 52 calm. 30.09 and rising slightly, 78.46 and zero on a precip, and 32%. That's it from here. Have a great one. We'll chat with you next week. KAZOIWE.

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good morning to you. How's everything?

I think that's Ron. Zero Z Z Y M, but you're pretty broken up coming through the. Well, I don't think you're on the digital system. You're just on 9-4

I got caught part of the call sign. I heard Delta, X-ray Delta. I think that's what I heard. He was pretty broken up and that down in the noise. And WN6OTL, ready for weather when you are.

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0: John. Very good morning to you there. So how'd your week go?
1: Well, good and bad. Good news is they started texturing the walls. So this coming week they're going to start priming and painting. So that's a step in the right direction. The bad news is they discharged the wife against medical advice and against everybody's advice. The leadership of the program she was on to stay where she was said we can't keep her past 90 days, and that was yesterday, so we had to bring her home. So we don't know what's going to happen after the holiday weekend. And so right now she's home, but maybe for the better, maybe for the worse, I don't know yet. I have number 174, clear, unlimited, 63, calm, barometer is 3012 and rising, a high of 96, a low 55, no precip, correction, we had a trace of precip. I was out in the car last night. I saw a couple of raindrops hit the windshield, so that's a trace. And 55% relative humidity. We'll turn it back to you, Dave.

0: Friday, John. Roger 174 there from Firestone. We got it all, no problem. So, well, good deal on the house and making progress there. And I can't believe it's been 90 days already. Mercy, since you had to move out. So, hopefully she'll be okay there. Now it sounds like they're down to the final ends of painting and stuff, so maybe it won't be so bad. Anyway, we're thinking about you guys. Take care, and we'll talk to you next week, if not before. WN6OTL, WD0AUN.
1: Dave, we appreciate that. After this, they got to reinstall all the plumbing and the tub and the shower and the toilet and the bathroom thing, and then do some carpeting. And I think that is the end. Once they get all the stuff back in the house, they moved everything out of the bedroom and laundry room into one of those storage pods that's sitting in my driveway. So, they can all be safe. They can have room to work. Once they move everything back in, I'll feel better.

0: Roger, roger. 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It's been a tough go for sure. 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Yeah, if you can get the bathroom put back together, that should help out. I suppose you just got the one bathroom. anyway, so, alrighty. Well, take care.
1: Okay, Dave, thank you. 73s, we'll talk to you next week. WB0AUN, WN6OTL, clear.

All right. I'm your Roger, John. You take care of you and Betty. And this is WDWN standing by for more check-ins. 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

0: All right, Betty, very good morning. Well, everything in Fort Morgan, we got a tenth of an inch of rain last night. That cloud, I don't know if you noticed the way south, but we were on the north edge of it, 6-8 miles south of me. They had anywhere from a half an inch to 7/10, so nice rain down there.
1: Barometer's 30.14 and rising. Our high was 90, our 24-hour low was 60, and we had 0.03 in rain last night. Current humidity is 59%.

out your 7-3 there from Fort Morgan. We got all that and good deal on the .03. I didn't realize any clouds. There was another one that came by. Ours was between 5 and 6, and I saw that on the radar. Another cloud. I thought maybe we'd get another sprinkle or two, but there from that second one, what was it, 8, 9 o'clock, about bedtime for me. Anyway, but so dropped a little rain on Fort Morgan. Alrighty, well, you have a good day and a nice 4th of July weekend. And don't know if you're going down to the parade and brush or the rodeo or any of that stuff, but it's usually a pretty good time. And the pancake feed at the library before the parade is, we've been into that a few times. Not every year, but

sound like your foot slipped off the pedal there, David. No, I don't actually, I don't think I've ever gone to the brush parade or the rodeo or anything, but we are going through all of the roof inspections and stuff, and it looks like I'm going to have to take all the antennas off the roof and start figuring out how to get the weather station to a different location and everything, so that way they can tear off the roof and reinstall some new stuff.

0: Roger, roger.
1: Yeah, not surprised that probably just about every roof in Fort Morgan is going to have to be, at least on the north side of town, be replaced. So, and maybe all across the town. So, well, the west side may have not got hit quite so bad, but just go by how the crops around the area look. So, anyway, all righty. Well, yeah, good luck on that project. It should go fine. It's just a lot of work you don't want to have to do. Anyway, all righty. We'll talk to you soon. W0PEN, WD's Radio, and standing by for more check-ins.

That's it. WDRAUN closing this session of the 2-meter portion of the Colorado Amateur Radio WeatherNet at 7:30. Thanks to the amateur radio community and the Rocky Mountain Radio League for allowing us to use this repeater for the past hour and a half, and also to the Colorado Digital Protocol Group for the use of their XLX303 reflector. Saturday, KF0FMPM, Jeff will be net control on 75 meters, and Sharon, KC0PBR, will be the net control here on 2 meters. And this is WD0AUN standing by for Ron from the 75 meters, where we'll combine the data from the two nets and get it prepared to send to the National Weather Service. WD0AUN standing by.

0: Yes, sir, yes, sir. Finally got the All-Star. Steve got us hooked up. Anyway, I still can't I can't bring up the page. I'm going to have to start all over with the All-Star. I think it's with the All-Star software or their website. So, but anyway, we ended up with 13 check-ins here on 2 meters, and I don't know what the high was. What was the high there? It looks like 9 or 6, and that's probably not mine. That's probably one I copied of yours, who had 9-6. Well, you see a 9-6. How come it's showing the high of 96? I guess I can't see. There's a 95, but that's Grand Junction. Firestone had 96. Okay. And a sprinkle and a trace of rain there in Firestone. And the low was 46, which was Jim up there at Aspen Springs. And Firestone had a trace. Fort Morgan had 0.03. And Woodrow gets a cookie with 0.10, 1/10 of an inch of rain.
1: Roger. Well, we had 16 in state. Bristol came in with the high at 98. The low was Hayden at 39. No precip. Out of state, we ended up with 18. Where'd that come from? 93 was the high at Gulfport, Mississippi. The low was 48, that was Bellevue, Idaho. And the most rain was Watertown, Wisconsin at 0.46. So it was pretty good net. I got it as my week to take it, I think. At least that's what I got written down on the paper. Yep.

money. Yeah, I don't have my paperwork. 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For some reason, I was thinking it was mine. Let me get my traffic count report and see what it did last week. Yes, he said. No, I received them on the 26th. Yeah, I received 35, so I took them last week. So it is your turn. So if I'll let it reset here, and we'll start with Aspen Springs.

0: Friday. So, yeah, no precip except those three stations, and I'll give those again when I go by them. But Aspen Springs, 7-8 and 4-6. Aurora South, 9-1 and 5-7. Brighton, 9-2 and 5-8. Centennial Leawood, 9-0 and 5-1. Drake, 8-0 and 6-0. Elizabeth, number 1, 8-2 and 5-9. Firestone, 9-6 and 5-5, and a few sprinkles, trace of rain. Fort Morgan, 9-0, 6-0, and .03 in a little shower. Genoa, 9-0, and 5-7. Lafayette, 9-3, and 6-0. Weldona, 9-0, and 5-9. Westminster, 9-1 and 5-9. And Woodrow, 9-0. Geez, and 5-9. 359s in a row there for a low. And Woodrow had .10. Right in the city of Woodrow, they had .47. And another 4 miles south of their neighbor had .65. So pretty nice little shower. Combines were running. I was down there for a while yesterday afternoon. The combines were running pretty hard in that area. So not today. It will be thrashing any week today down there. So that's the 2 meter report, Ron.
1: Roger, Roger. Good to do. You got anything planned for today?

0: grandkids are going to show up about probably 2 o'clock or something for a few days. I think grandson's going to stay for 4 or 5. So, which I've been trying to get him to be able to spend a few days here more than just a couple a night. So he may be here till Thursday. So that'll be fun. He'll get a bunch of stuff done and fun things to do. So it's going to be nothing exciting. We'll probably go in and watch the fireworks. Anyway, as far as I can tell, Rush is still having their fireworks show. And I don't know if they want to go into the parade tomorrow or not. We might do that, too. Anyway, it should be a pretty busy weekend.
1: Roger. Well, I got the sensors for the car. It's sitting in the driveway, jacked up on 2 jack stands, and the jack is still under it. It's jacked up about 2 feet up in the air. Number 2 crankcase sensor, this one's a magnetic one. That one is a pain to get to. It's on the back side of the engine, under the exhaust manifold. If I had about another maybe 6 inches in length of my arm, I could reach in and get to it from the driver's side without raising it. But I had to raise it up, take the tire off, take the transmission mount off, just so I could get to it from the passenger side. What a pain in the butt. And then I should probably cut the grass. I don't even know what the weather's supposed to be like today. I didn't look. Says it's supposed to be 92. So Raul will probably show up sometime this afternoon. We did have some grandkids stop by yesterday. That was pretty cool. Hadn't seen them in a while. And I think tomorrow we're going to go to Lyman for like a lunch or dinner is what I'll call it. They canceled fireworks. But they're still having fireworks in Hugo, so we'll probably go to Lyman for food, and then later in the day we'll go down to Hugo, and then we'll hang out, watch the fireworks there.

0: Well, sounds like a busy weekend anyway. Yeah, and hopefully getting that sensor replaced doesn't take very long this morning while it's cool. And then you can enjoy the rest of the day there, Ron.
1: Roger, Roger. I hope that I can get my hand in there. I think it came down yesterday when I was taking the engine mount off, or the transmission mount off, and he said, wait, stop. I had like two more bolts left to take off of it. And he reached up and he climbed under it and reached up in there, and he's like, I can get it. Put them bolts back in. I'm like, okay. So I put the bolts back in, and that was probably about, oh, I guess that was about 4 o'clock, I guess, because the kids left here probably about 3:30, something like that. And he said, all right, I'll be back, and he went to bed, and he picked up the sensors and came back. He said, all right. He said, I'll be here in the morning. I said, okay, no worries. So, when I was looking under there, that thing, it's supposed to have a shield over it, a heat shield over it to protect it. There was no heat shield on it, so that tells me that sensor had been replaced once before. And it was oil-soaked. So I got a funny feeling that's what killed that sensor, was the oil all over that connector, you know what I mean?

0: Yeah, roger, roger. That is a good possibility. So maybe you can keep that from happening again.
1: Well, I think what had happened was last year the oil sensor is in the front of the engine, real easy to get to. And I went to, where did I go? I think we went to Bennett. And I got back out in the car and we drove, we went the back way down 36. And I got to this church and the low pressure light came on. So I pulled into this church and checked it. There was no oil in the engine. I'm like, what the hell? And I'm looking all around. I couldn't find anything. And I put oil in it. And I got to Byers. I had to put more oil in it. And then I got to Lowland, and I put more oil in it. And it ended up, it blew the sensor in the front. It just blew it out. And I think that's where all that oil came from, because nothing else is leaking on it. So I'll clean it with some brake clean and maybe put some tape over it to protect itself.

0: Roger. Yeah, well, hopefully that'll, this new sensor, you get it in, maybe it'll last another 100,000 then. So you won't have to go through this again. So anyway, we'll keep our fingers.
1: Roger. You have a good one, and we'll catch you later. WT0AUN 73 from Agate. This is AC0UV.

Roger, roger. You and Dot have a good day there. Enjoy the weekend, and take care. And, yeah, be careful underneath the car there, or maybe it won't be so bad. Getting it put back in, usually the getting stuff tore apart can be the hard part sometimes. Anyway, take care. And talk to you soon. And this is WDEZ Radio in closing the data transfer portion of the Colorado Amateur Radio WeatherNet. Again, thanks to the RMRL for the use of the fine repeater for the Colorado Amateur Radio WeatherNet. Everybody have a 4th of July weekend. And Sharon will be back here in net control tomorrow morning. And I'll see if I can get the node disconnected. I'm still having trouble getting into the All-Star webpage. I need to disconnect it, so I may have to get old Steve down there in Pueblo and have him disconnect it if I can. Anyway, 73's off, WDEZ Radio is clear.

0: Well, don't ever recommend a standard radio to a blind person. Tell them to go for the executive. There's no screen on it. It's all a voice prompt, stuff like that, but the voice is in English.
1: Oh, yeah, that should be understood every word they're functioning. Are they, they're programmed overseas, they're manufactured overseas. They're programmed here in North America, but they're manufactured overseas, of course, because the Chinese, you know, they've got this stuff on lock. But, yeah, no, at this stage in the game, I don't know which radios talk good and which don't. I heard the Pro model, apparently, as well, with the screen, talks very well. Let's see, executive. Now, that's just like, 12 or 16 channel unit with a channel knob on the top. I'm not sure how that one works when it comes to which channels to get, you know, because there's way more than what you switch to on that dial when it comes to the ham link and stuff like that. So I'm not sure how all that would work. And I don't know if they're dual network or single, or if you get the public and the ham. You know, there's lots of different things to consider.
0: Well, right now,

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The Worldwide Friendship Map will start in about 3 minutes. Please stand by.

0: This is Kilo Delta 7 Whiskey Alpha, and I'm Destroy KD7WA. 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Before we get started, we want to thank Michael, WHMW to IRLP9617, and the Michigan Conference 96170. Also want to thank Daryl, CO1UKZ, for connecting up the do drop in too when we really need it. And all of the owners and all of you who connect up these nodes so we can have this one. Also want to thank all of you who check in, or we wouldn't have a net. This is a directed net, and all calls will go through net control, and that's me, Roy, KD7WA, and I am located in Salem, Oregon. And with that, I'm ready for some short time and mobiles. Please come now. Slowly and in phonetics.
1: Oscar 1, Uniform Kilo Zulu. Victor Oscar 1, Uniform Kilo Zulu. Good morning, Roy.
0: This is Whiskey Alpha 0, Tango Alpha. Okay, 0, David.
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0: Okay, well, we picked up three there. The second one I did.

0: get all your calls, so I'll let you fill me in. VO1 UKZ KB7WA, yeah, the POC radio sounds great here on your on the D drop in. So just real quick. I'm transmitting on it now. Can you hear me? Am I getting through it? I don't hear anything on my end for me. Oh, wait a minute. Now, okay, Daryl, I'm getting through on the POC radio. This is on the POC. How does it sound?
1: Well, I'm hearing you on the POC, and I'm also hearing you through my All-Star repeater, and both sound fine. Like you say, the POC over to Echolink, it's not going to sound like an Echolink station or an All-Star station. It is digital, connecting into analog, and this is the first run this morning, so any bugs or little issues you guys hear or anything like that, feedback would be greatly appreciated because it's being worked on, right? And there will be a couple of times where someone will transmit on Echolink and you won't hear them on the POC side. That's got to do with the current setup that's using boxes. There's going to be an update made to that where it's going to be using a top line, a hard line for TCP instead. So the Vox little issues we're getting right now won't exist forever. It's a work in progress, man, but I think it's fantastic so far. We've done a great job making two systems that were never designed to talk to each other, so works for me, especially so far, man. Back over to you. VO1 UK, Drew, talk to me on POC.
0: VO1 UKC, KB7WA. Yeah, sounds good. Looks like it's working fine. I'm pretty happy with it. Okay, now for WA0. Fill up your call for me, and go ahead, it's your turn at the mic. Hello, Roy. This is Whiskey Alpha Zero Tango Alpha X-ray. I am the Jackson. So, name is Hank, and we are in Kyle, Texas, and you know my wife, K-Zero East. Okay, yeah, I did pick up your call. Glad to talk to you. Thank you for the check-in. And hopefully Gail will check in a little later on. Okay, now let's pick up Dave, AD7DW. This is AD7WA.
2: Well, good morning, Roy, and good morning, fellow amateurs. Yeah, it sounds good. I've heard a couple of people I actually heard a dude drop in on the on our frequency here, but before the net started, and they sounded really good. It's going to be interesting to see how those POC radios work, hopefully they don't let non-hams on the. On Echolink, but we'll see how that works. Let's see. Today I got a early doctor's appointment, so I got to get going here, and that's why I'm checking in short time. So it looks nice outside right now, and it's about 50 something degrees, so it's going to be a nice day, I think. Anyway. Keep on with the POCs. I was looking at it. I don't know if I'm going to be getting it or not. We'll have to see. I've got so many handhelds, it's like amazing. So we'll turn it back over to you, and have a great net today. We may not be in only very long here. This is Alpha Bravo 7 Delta Whiskey in Northwest Oregon.
0: Okay, Dave, I was going to tell you that to get the ham link, you have to send them your ham call so people can buy the POC radio for the public and the private, but they have to be a ham to get the ham link part of the POC, so hopefully you won't have that problem. Okay, with that, that's the bottom of the list. This is Ron. 87WA here in Salem, Oregon, looking for check-in. Please come now, slowly and infinitely.
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7: And bye. It's the dark well in there. That's about it. And bye. It's in Florida. Good morning, guys.
8: 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This is Whiskey Alpha 8, Hotel Uniform Bravo. 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
10: I think I had somebody got doubled with, but I'll give you the list, and if you did not, I can call you and come back. Now, this is, first is NATHJ, and I think there was somebody right after him, and then we picked up Glenn, KT7, got it, I can't remember the call, Glenn. okay, and then WOGL, in and out, KD8RER, N5XCX, and W8ATV. So if somebody checked in after Art there and I didn't call you, please come now.
11: Kilo Charlie 7, Yankee Foxtrot Echo. Kilo Charlie 7, Yankee Foxtrot Echo. And we also have Joe Kilo Kilo 7 Zulu in the I doubled with here.
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14: 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November 0, Hotel Charlie, N0HC, Clifton, Colorado.
10: Okay, you guys, I missed a lot of calls. Actually, I asked for the one that didn't get checked in, and a whole bunch more came. And so I didn't get quite a few calls there. I'm going to go ahead and start at the top of the list, and I'll go ahead and pick up the ones that I got, and then if you don't hear me calling me back, check in on the next round, because I was only asking for the one. All right, Art, N-A-T-H-J, K-D-7-W-A. Go ahead, Art.
15: Well, good morning there, Roy, and I think the one that checked in after me is K5EWA, but, and, yep, this is, and I'm going to be up for the Worldwide Dungeon Fest. This is November 8th, Tango Hotel Juliet. Art here in Springfield, Ohio, where we've got sunshine, we're under an air quality alert, right about now, I've got 87 degrees. We've got some thunderstorms coming in later on this afternoon, so there you go. But other than that, we're not doing much here this morning and stuff like that. Just checking out this COC radio on CCDFM this morning and stuff like that, so there you go. All right, other than that, I'll say something to everybody. Y'all have a great day. Stay warm, stay dry, stay cool, no matter where you're at in the world. And please remember, always wipe down the microphone. get back to that control. So again, dear Roy, I'm wiping the mic down, buddy. It's coming your way from November 8th, Tango Hotel, Juliet.

0: try it again. I think that stack jumped on me. Thank you, Art, for the check-in. And let's see. Next, I'll go ahead and take Bud now, then, if he's the one that got double with K5EWH87WA. Are you on the POC or are you on your IRLP? Go ahead.
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2: Good morning, everybody. This is K5EWH. I am not on the COC. I'm on my RLP that I normally would be, but better on the All-Star link using the Michigan link into the computer system here. Anyway, this is Bud in Mesa, Arizona, also known as Temple City, where our temperature today is 75, going up to 105. As I look at the weather forecast for the next 10 days, it's 105, 106, 107, and all the way up to 111. Nothing is in two digits, so it's summer here, but I always end this topic with air conditioning works. Only thing I wanted to comment on is I learned something about the POC this morning when I first woke up. I was just curious if Daryl had gotten the drop-in connected into the POC system. So I connected to him through the POC radio by doing a direct connect to him, and it turned out he answered me within a few seconds. But because that's the way I did it, I caused him to drop out of the drop-in, and I apologize for that, Daryl. I don't know what I'm doing. I'm still learning. But anyway, the audio quality on POC is good, but I need to learn how to use it. I'm not using it right now. Anyway, that's it. I'm going to close with wishing everybody a great day. I need to go to Costco today to get protein drinks. It's on sale right now, $9 off. And everybody have a great day, and happy birthday to America tomorrow. This is Bud, K5EWH, going back to net control. Everybody have a great day. 73 and 88 to all.
0: Okay, Bud. Yeah, it may take a little while to get the hang of it, but you'll get it. And, 110 degrees. It's not like when you used to live in Panama and you'd make us all jealous with, oh, it's another 75 degrees today. Just beautiful. Oh, man. You used to rub that in all the time. Okay, now Dale said I doubled with Joe also. So KK7Z, this is KB7WA. Go ahead, Joe.
3: Hey, top of the morning to you there, Roy. Everybody in that, Joe in Las Vegas, KK7Z. And hang on here, I gotta turn my, there we go, turn radio down. Hang on just a second. Okay, I was away from the radio there. Hey, good to hear you there, Roy. Thanks for picking me up. Yeah, I got a list of some of the people that came in after going on. I put them in the text box. I don't know if you saw it. Just in case. Yeah, I know. It's a little pileup. And forgive me, my out of breath. I just got out of therapy. 44 miles, I think I did. And that is my therapy. Beautiful morning. It was down to 66 out on the trails, which is amazing this time of the year. And, yeah, the sun came up 5:29, I think, so it's already, you know, making a big shift the other direction. But, oh, just so beautiful out there. Yeah, this is what I live for. And this is what I missed so much in the 4 years I didn't write. And I have to tell you, I don't know if you remember, you guys. I know you did, Roy. I posted a story a few years ago. I think it was in 20, was it that year or the year after 2020 or 2021? A friend of mine, a girl, got literally run over by a car that, just made a turn in front of her and ran her over. And she was a triathlete. And she was pretty messed up, broken neck. She's been one of those halos for a long time. And, you know, out and never riding again and the whole story. And, you know, I shared my story with her. And after 3 years, she got back on the bike this week. And she's planning on trying to get back into doing triathlon. So it's one of those things, you know, you just, you know, you take risks in life, no matter what you do, and sometimes you have to weigh those risks out, but for me, I was missing out on life, so anyway, it's good to be back. So, anyway, I got to catch my breath here, Roy, and thanks for being there. It's Joe in Las Vegas, KKE7Z. Back to you.
0: Okay, Joe. Wow, that's great that the gal is back and on the bicycle. And same with you. It took you 4 years, but I know you're really, really happy now riding that bike. Thank you for the check-in, and I'll pick up Dale, and then I'll get WA7, I think it's LET, and I think he is in the Portland area or Lowell somewhere. All right, KC7YFE, this is KD7WA. Good morning, Dale. I'm glad you are back with us.
1: KD7WA, net control, KC7YFE. It was me that doubled with Joe, not you. You're good, man. Anyway, we're having another pretty good day out here. It looks like it's going to be pretty sunny, and it's supposed to get up to about 83 right now. It's setting at probably about mid-50s or something like that, but feels pretty good out here, sitting on my back porch listening to the net and drinking my coffee. And, you know, hey, I'm glad I can be back with you guys, man. I was starting to really, you might say I was going through Echo Link withdrawals. Yeah, not very good. No, I was getting to where I was jonesing to get back on here to be with you guys, man. But anyway, I've been, in lieu of that, I've been going into, going into some recovery phone conferences and, you know, kind of help keep my sanity and wits about me and everything. But otherwise, I'm glad to be here. I'm glad you all are here. So I do want to keep coming back, and I encourage all the, better yet, I want to stick and stay, man. I just don't want to keep coming and going like I have been. I don't like that. You know, I like to be here to be able to do the nest when I'm supposed to, and, you know, do other things with you guys as far as communication. Yeah, and it sounds like those talk to me radios are working pretty good. I've been tempted to get one. I might have to wait till later on, but I wouldn't mind getting a hold of one of those. That would be cool. But anyway, I won't keep it long, but thank you, Roy, for the net, and say hello to Sue, give her a big hug for us, and hopefully we'll see you get to have another eyeball conversation with you guys again someday. So that, KD7WA, a.k.a. WAH, this is Kilo Charlie 7, Yankee Fox Echo. We'll send the mic back, but first I got to wipe the thing down with the microband wipe so you don't get sick. Back to you, Roy. Great job on the net. Keep up the good work, my friend.
0: Okay, Dale. Well, yeah, that's great that you're back in your backyard and not wandering the streets of Roseburg trying to find a Wi-Fi connection. So glad to hear you are back at home, man. Yeah, and they are. The RV Club is having an outing at Elkton again, but Sue and I are going to be up at her 60th high school reunion in Mount Vernon, Washington, so we're not going to make that trip this year. But next Wednesday, when we're camping down there, we'll come by and have an eyeball with you. All right, let's pick up Glenn, KC7, PKR, I believe. My memory's right, I didn't write it fast enough, but KD7WA. Anyhow, Glenn, it's your turn at the mic. How's things going at the hangar?
4: Well, good morning, Roy, everybody else on the net here this morning. This is KE6PKR, and just for a correction there real quick, things are going great at the hangar. We've got a smaller crew for the summer here, which is just fine for us. We're still getting quite a bit done. In fact, the board, it's a foundation board that's supporting this build, is also starting to talk about building a de Havilland DH-4, and in case that build will be completely from scratch. Every single rib and beam and bracket will have to be manufactured. So that next group of students coming up will have a brand new challenge there, as well as the crew like myself that has to keep all that managed. But It should be a lot of fun. Well, today is back to mother-in-law's shade structure. It's going a little bit slow. The prep work is much bigger than I thought it was going to be, but I'm getting close to getting that wrapped up, and then all the parts are all ready to go. It's just like a puzzle after that, and we'll get that set up for her before summer's over. So anyway, that's what's going on here in Irvine. Again, good morning, everybody. This is Glenn in Irvine, K6TKR. Back to you.
0: Okay, Glenn. Yeah, sorry I put you up here in Oregon, but I guess I'm 37, K6TKR, KD7WA. Yeah, and good luck with the structure at your mother-in-law's there, and it sounds like there's some real tedious work going on with the hangers making all the brackets and everything. But they'll get her done. They'll get her done. Thanks for the check-in. And now we're going to go ahead, before I pick up Larry, we'll pick up, I believe he's right around Yale there on that. WA7LET, this is KD7WA. Go ahead, your turn at the mic.
5: D7WA. This is WA7LET. Thanks, Roy, for picking me up. And it's been at least a year, maybe 2 years, since I've checked into this wonderful group. And this is Doug in Aloha, Oregon, where right now it's 63.5 degrees. I think we're set. We're going to be cloudy today. I've got several morning mitts, but I'm going to try to finish mowing my lawn yesterday. Yesterday I got three-quarters of it done. I have a third of an acre, and I ran out of sunlight. I also changed, while the engine was hot, I changed my oil for the first time in a long time. I changed the oil filter. The oil filter was a Napa Gold for this riding lawnmower, and it was $28 for a filter. I remember when the Fram filters were advertising on TV for $5. So the times have changed. Anyway, appreciate you letting me check in, and great to hear everybody from all over the country and maybe the world. And I also want to thank Michael, W7RAT, for the repeater up there on the top of Sylvan Hill. Have a great 4th of July. Happy 250 years to the United States, and I'll send it back to Net Control. Thanks again, Roy. KD7WA, WA7LET.
0: WA7LET, KD7WA. Doug, yeah, it's been a long time. I kind of recognize your voice now that you're there. Keep coming back when you get a chance. I'll see you here every day. All right, now we're going to go back to Kettering, Ohio. KD8RER, this is KD7WA. Good morning, Larry. Go ahead.
6: Well, good morning, Roy, and everybody on the net. Yeah, like I said, we got the sunshine here and 85.3 degrees and 74% humidity. It was 75, and already we're down to the blood bank to give another pint of blood this morning. And boy, when I got out of my truck, my glasses fogged over. So yeah, the humidity is pretty high out there. No, I think I'll stay in most of the day. Well, I'm not supposed to be lifting everything heavy and what have you, so I guess I'll stay in and do a little work around the house here and all that kind of stuff. Let's see, I guess the welder this evening, I'll have my big dog that belongs to my granddaughter and great-granddaughter. He's going to stay with me for about a week while they're when they go to Florida. So anyway, I'll have my hands full later. So anyhow, I'll turn it back over to you, Roy. And Art, if you're still on after the day, I'm going to give you a call. I want to ask you a question. So anyway, thanks a lot for doing that today, and we'll talk to you later. Back to you, Roy.
5: Make them cower down. It kind of makes it hard to take them out to do their business.
7: when everybody starts shooting off the fireworks, because it's like they go out, get halfway through it, and then hear a bang, and then it's like, okay, I'm done. We're going back in.
8: Yeah, turning up the TV, that's actually a good idea. But anyway, Russell, I pulled into Karen's driveway now. So I'm going to go in and grab her and everything like that. But yeah, we'll chat with you later. KQ0CPS.
7: All right. Tell her I said hi. Good luck. Catch you later. K9BYU.
9: It's nice down here in the Great Peninsula of Florida, okay, where it is sandy everywhere, okay, but it's 86 degrees down here, right above Orlando. We're supposed to have thunderbirds this afternoon. Thank goodness I don't have any antenna to hurt plug or take down or anything. So, that's good. I do have, a couple of great nets on, actually. And, I looked at the website yesterday for that talk to me, and I think, you know, it looks pretty good, you know. But we'll just have to see what they got for some of the ham radio frequencies and so on. Okay, everybody have a question? 8730. This is N5XGH30 back to Roy.
0: Okay, Woody. Well, I'm talking to you on this Standard Plus PLC radio, and I really like it, and I think you would like it too. So anyhow, let's see where I'm at. Okay, now let's go back to Kettering again, and we will pick up Jim, WA8ATV, this is KD7WA. Good morning, Jim.
10: Good morning, Rory. Thank you for taking my check-in. And the sun is shining brightly. Larry gave the temperature and humidity. And the projected pressure currently is 29.21. And I'm looking at a definite currently set at 74 in the sunroom where I'm eating my breakfast, 76. The outside temperature is 86. Yeah, so. And there we go. I was out running around yesterday. I had the refrigerator said I had to go out of it. And I was exhausted. I got out. And I'm sitting here and I'm trying to think of any reason why I really need to go out that day. And except for the fact that I'm running out of bread, that's not the only reason. I can make trips into Kroger and in and out, and I'm good. So I may have to do that later today. Anyway, looking forward to when it's cold out. And even if it is rain. Well, rain could use rain anyway. So that's it, May 73.
0: Okay. Yeah, well, as hot and humid as it is back here, maybe you ought to go out and jump in the pool and cool off a little bit there. And other than that, stay in out of the humidity. Thanks again for the check-in. And let's see, where am I at now? Let's see, Linda was in and out. Okay, let's pick up Cliff. N0HC, this is KD7WA. Good morning, Cliff. Go ahead.
11: everybody in 0HC. Sunshine out here. Get up here, it's close to in the 80s, 90s or something like that. We got a little smoke in that, just a little bit, so we're still kind of lucky there. So today is the day, or today is the day, big deal. No, it's cleaning. So inside and outside, and anyway, get a lot of stuff done. And then I'll go with Ms. Domingo in blue, and we'll get in the car and go around. They really like that. And got two creatures at once, and that works pretty good. So anyway, so that's all I got. Them three. Appreciate you guys, and 0HC.
0: Okay, Cliff. Well, sounds like you and the doctor can have a nice little ride in the car there. Give them a cookie and a scratch from all of us here, and you have a great day. Okay, with that, I know I missed some people there. So this is Roy, 87WA, here in Salem, Oregon, and you're listening to the Worldwide Friendship Net. 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
17: 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And Victor Echo 4, Golf Whiskey November. 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
0: Okay, I'm going to hold it up there. We've got a pretty good run again. Okay, let's start with the cancer. KI5SSR, KD7WA. Good morning, Jeanette. And I already had you at the top of the list there, so go ahead.
20: Hey, thank you, Roy. KI5SSR here in Hot Grapevine. Just got back from a 6.5 mile walk, so pretty wore out already. But I'm back at the house just chilling and listening to the net, and happy 4th of July to everybody tomorrow and the 250th to America. So I also have happy hour this evening on 11 Cats Network at 7 Eastern. We will be we'll be hosting that with Virgil and Litterbox tomorrow evening at 7 Eastern on 11cats11cats.org. Hello to everybody on the Worldwide Friendship Net, Joe and Rosie, Pappy, and I could just keep going down the list. Heard you, Gail, Barbara, Cherry, and Rosie. Everybody, just hope y'all have a great day and a great holiday. KI5SSR, the kisser from Grapevine, Texas.
0: Okay, do that. 6.5 miles already. That's great. You just keep that up. And happy 4th to you also. And have a great day. With that, now we'll go up to N7RHU, KD7WA, Aberdeen. 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
21: The
13: just go through the alphabet, starting with A, and think of all the cities. Yeah, you might eventually get it sunk in, you know. Aberdeen, Washington, I don't know, it's just a little podunk town, but, you know, it's a lot of hustle and bustle going on all the time. Basically, coming back from Olympia yesterday, and I think everybody was going to the beach or something, because it was nothing but traffic city out there. And then when I went to pick up the daughter from work, and I had the car, I had to go pay rent, and I could have done it today. Thought the bank was going to be closed today, but they weren't. So, anyway, it got done yesterday, and picked her up from work, headed to home, and man, massive collision, all kinds of lights down and flashing down in the Aberdeen area. Oh, a couple of big rigs and a couple of trucks, and it was a mess. Anyway, then I didn't hear her tell me to get over to the right-hand lane, and you got to get into this, you know, so. So, I did it a different way, pulled into the parking lot, went over to the light, and went back out where there was two lanes turning left, and stayed in the right-hand side, so I could be in the right-hand lane and go to the other place she wanted to go on the way home. So, good grief. Oh, well. Picked up the soda for the 4th of July. So her store had it all on sale, and that'll last me probably 6, 8 weeks, 9 weeks. I don't know. She'd go through the stuff in 6 or 7 days, but it lasts me quite a while, so I don't mind it, you know. Anyway, happy almost 4th of July to everybody. 250 years, wow. You know, got all kinds of pins and what they call a challenge coin. That America's 250 on them. It's just really nice. So, well, anyway, I got to get out of here because it's almost 3 minutes. So, there you go. Microband life. You're 99.9 cents turn free for the next 24. And 7 RC's back in that. 57.9
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13: Bye.
0: Okay, Pappy. Well, don't drink all that soda pop at once. And sorry you got in a traffic jam there. And for that, hey, you have a great course and a great weekend. All right, where am I at now? Okay, let's get back down to Las Vegas. Pick up my buddy, KT7JOE87WA. Good morning, Joe. Go ahead.

0: KT7JOE, KT7WA. Did we lose you, Joe? Okay, we must have lost him with all his different radios, and he's disconnected. I think he was on also before. All right, let's go down and say hello to Gail, K0ECK, KD7WA. Good morning, Gail. Go ahead.
1: Hi, guys, and hi, everybody else. We are executive version of the PLC. Can you say hello to everybody? Hope everybody has a great day. We are our friend Martin is here, and so we're just kind of waiting to say, you know, I just kind of like looking in the air. And I am hungry, so I am going to get some stuff to waffle batter and get some stuff to waffle. Say good morning, everybody. Thank you very much for taking my talk, Greg. Thank you.
0: Well, I'll be right down for a couple of waffles with you there. Hi. And you have a great day. And Hank already checked in with us, so we won't have to tell you to say hello to him because we already talked. And you have a great day, great 4th of July, and a great weekend. All right, now let's head down to Arvada, Colorado, K0OBX, KD7WA. Good morning, Phil. Go ahead.
2: Good morning, Roy. Thanks for taking my check-in. We've got, I'm not sure what the temperature is, probably about 75 degrees out right now. It's sunny skies. We don't see any, there's no clouds. So I had my solar telescope out this morning, and I shot day four of a sequence. I've been shooting a full disk, a high-resolution disk image of the sun every morning for the last 4 days, and so there's four sunspots right now that are really prominent, and it's interesting watching them rotate. And the weird thing about the sun is, since it's a ball of gas, it can rotate at different rates at different latitudes. So I'm looking that over. Tomorrow I think. A friend of mine, they live up in a local canyon, and the pool is open, so I think we're going to go up there and grill some chicken and do a little swimming at a friend's house tomorrow. And that's about all I had in my end of the woods. So, I know what I was going to mention. So on Tuesday, There was a sunspot. There were a couple of sunspots that were basically facing towards the Earth, and they've since rotated away. But in 1859, there was a phenomenon that was called the Carrington event, and the sun unleashed a coronal mass ejection. They come out of those sunspots, and anyway, it was a big one, and it hit the Earth, and it caused widespread communication disruption. Telegraphs were lit on fire, and even after they were shut off, telegraph operators found that they could still communicate. Aurora Borealis deep into the south, as far as Florida. So that type of thing, it was a big solar event. So something like that today would really wreak havoc. Hopefully you don't have one, but it's probably just a matter of time. So anyway, this is K0OBX. Back to Ned.
0: Okay, Bill. Yeah, you're right. If we had one of those like that now, everyone would shut down. That would not be good, and you're right. It could happen again, and we'd have to go back to, I don't know what we'd do. Like everything, the economy would shut down. All right, thanks, Phil, for the check-in and all the interesting tidbits you always have. Now let's drop to Winnipeg, Manitoba, for Deb Rosie and Glenn. DE4YYL, this is KU7WA. Good morning.
3: KD7 Whiskey Alpha, this is Victor Echo for Yankee. Can you do me a favor, please, Roy? Can you see if Joey's back?
0: Okay, I was going to pick him up at the end. So, KD7JOE, this is KD7WA. Are you back, Joe?

0: Well, I don't know what he's doing. Maybe he's on a phone call or something. I see he's still on. He actually checked in, I think, with the POT radio. But I see he's on the echo link there, too. But no answer. So, Rosie, go ahead.
1: Katie 7 Whiskey Alpha, this is Victor Acapulco, yes, Anglima. Thank you so much, Lloyd, for trying, anyways. Say hello, give a big hug for my kids, on the cheek for my please, and Lillian and a scratch of cookie. And also, not to forget, KK7 Zulu, to give him a scratch and a drink as well, you know? And, I hope my lovebird is doing good. I haven't been here for a couple of days, so I haven't heard her. So I hope she's doing well, you know. So, and of course, hello to everyone else on this frequency. So I hope everything is going well. Yeah, sorry about yesterday. I checked in and I had to leave. So, but I am doing okay. So you guys take care. And I would make a remark to Phil. Hopefully he's listening. I really like the nickname. So there you go. I will pass the mic over to my lovely husband.
2: Yeah, very good morning from Winnipeg. GE4GWN. We're currently overcast. And they're calling, gee, what a surprise. Chance of more thunder showers, 40% chance. We've had a lot of rain. It's amazing. Last year was fires. This year it's rain and flooding, and like some of the towns just north of here, 2.5 hours north anyway, record flooding. It's definitely the climatic conditions of the world are changing. But of course, I won't go any further into that, but some people get pretty political with that discussion. Anyways, it's currently 65 degrees in that Fahrenheit scale. They're calling for a high of 73 today. 79 with chance of showers tomorrow. Sunday, 84 with bright sunshine. So I'm looking forward to that. My first week of vacation is almost over. I haven't done anything much this week. I didn't go anywhere. Or at least didn't go to town anywhere. But yesterday I went with a friend of mine. He's into photography as well, and I'm trying to get back into it. So we went to one of the parks around here, walked around a little bit, took some pictures of some flowers. And there's a deer walking in the garden, I'm going to say maybe 10 feet from us, a young deer. So we took some pictures of her, and a lot of flowers. A couple of statues, but not very many, even though the garden we were walking in is named after the artist that put the statues in there. It's a beautiful work. And then we went to our provincial legislative building. Due to no surprise, since last time I was there, I'm going to say, 30 more than that, let's see, in the late 1980s, late 1980s was the last time I was there. You got to have a guided tour now. You can't just go in and walk around. So because I had a little tiny pocket in my pocket, there's a metal detector you got to go through. I figured I'd leave that for another day. I didn't feel like walking out to the car, putting in a little tiny, 2-inch blade pocket knife back into my car. Oh, this world is becoming weird. Anyways, everybody have a good day, and in case I don't check in tomorrow, for those of you who celebrate it, happy 4th of July. We just finished celebrating our 159th, if my visitors are right. 2 days ago, Wednesday. Number 3, back to that. GE4GWN in Winnipeg.
0: Okay, Glenn and Rosie. Well, sounds like at least you're enjoying a nice, peaceful week off on your vacation. And I think maybe you said first week, so I think you probably do have 2 weeks off. Joyce checked in really late yesterday because she needs her 8 hours sleep. So she got in right towards the end, and she sounded pretty good. Of course, she's going through, like I said, a lot of paperwork, changing things at the bank and doing all of that stuff that you have to do when you leave our loved ones. So with that, thank you guys for the check-in, and we're going to go ahead and Pay 73 to you, and say good morning to 87MR, 87WH. Jerry, go ahead.
3: KD7WN, the group Alpha Echo 7 Mike only, and not a lot going on. Yeah, I remember when Lloyd Brown passed away, my father-in-law, and we shut our lights down for a year and a half so that we could get Mabel all squared away. And that's where I learned the back of trailer, actually, from that young lady. And I was trying to put it in. She said, watch this. She went around the circle, come in, and she swung in and back out. By the time she swung back into the lane, the trailer was ready to go under the trailer. I thought, boy, that's just slick as glass on the doorknob. Anyway, not doing too bad other than that. And, well, it went back. I just had a thought that came in and left. Alpha Echo 7, Mike Romeo, back to the group, 87MR.
0: AE7MR, KD7WA. Okay, Jerry, thank you for the check-in, and I'm glad you learned how to back a trailer when you got that big trip to it. Hopefully, sounds like you may not be able to just use that one, but you can always hope. Anyhow, with that, last one on this list is my neighbor, KI7BR, KD7WA. Good morning, Barbara, and say hello to Clarice from all of us.
4: 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Grandma's still asleep. She usually gets up around 9:30, 10 o'clock, somewhere around there, unless she's had a hard night. Then later, but anyway, I'm hoping that she gets a good sleep in because she didn't sleep so well yesterday. And she was running her pinochle game on very little sleep, so she needs to play catch up. Today we do have some interesting stuff to do. Here in Independence, Oregon, there's an Independence Day celebration, and it's typically held over 2 days, the third for locals, and the fourth we get a lot of people descending on our little town for the really great fireworks and for entertainment and all sorts of stuff. So we have a couple days ahead of us. We have entry bracelets for today, but we may end up going tomorrow as well because they may want to bring Grandma up for a bit of an honor. They're having us honored citizens of the town, veterans and such come up. So she may be part of that lineup tomorrow. So I'm getting ready for that, and just looking forward to a fun day down by the river, and good net. I'm enjoying listening in. I am listening in at times as well on the Talk to Me, but it's spotty a little bit. I'm sure it's getting there in terms of the connection. So anyway, that's it for me. This is KI7BR sending it back to Net Control 730.
0: Okay, Barbara, well, you enjoy your weekend there and all the activities that go on there. I've been over a couple times this summer down. It's one of the nicest places in Oregon to go, of course. All right, I'm at the bottom left. I'm going to see if Joyce has woken up yet, see if she wants to say anything. So, KC7LRS, this is KD7WA. Joyce, have you woke up yet? Are you around today?
5: Yes, I believe this is KC7LRS. Did you call me there, Roy?
0: Yes, I did, Joyce. And before I turn it over to you, Sue wanted to let you know that she wishes you could be down there and give you a big hug. And I do too. So anyhow, KC7LRS for you.
5: Well, bless your heart. I do too. My goodness. Yeah, I just got up. Rosie is here with me in the kitchen. She's getting the coffee going. And we're going to go out on the screen porch and enjoy the rest. We

0: like some people can, like Bicycle Joe and Joe. But anyway, everything's moving along. We went to the bank yesterday and got some papers done, and have to go to a financial guy next week, and Social Security, so we still have a lot yet to do. And but anyway, it's moving along, and I miss that guy, but I feel him here with me for sure. And so everything's coming along. I better get some coffee and wake up, but I know I sound drowsy. And we're sure looking forward to seeing Bud tomorrow. That'll be great. So happy 4th to all. So take care. Big hug to you there, Sue, and Pat Solelli, and hug to you both. And we're looking forward to seeing you whenever you get down this way. KC7LRS88 and Rosie, and oh yes, and love that picture of Flynn getting dunked in the tank. That was something. And sorry all about the floods that happened. I want you guys to be able to go camping and enjoy nice weather. Okay, that's enough. Back to you, Roy.
1: Okay, George, and hello to Rosie there from both Sue and I. It's nice when we got to meet her when we were down there the last time. And hopefully we can do that again sometime. All right, I'm at the bottom of the list. I'm going to take one short round. I got to go help Sue here pretty quick. So if you haven't got in, no recheck, please. If you haven't got the check in, please come now, slowly, and then frenetic.
2: 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Kilo Tango 7, Juliet Oscar-Echo. Sorry about that.
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1: Okay, well, I'm going to hold it up there because we've got a pretty good run here. And we're going to start out. Joe, yeah, we called you a couple times. And of course, as you know, Rosie made me try you again before I took her. And so anyhow, KC7KOE, this is KC7WA, glad you made it back in.
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7: POC radio, it's been kind of spotty, dropping in and out. But that was the reason why I wasn't available. My mom got up and was wandering, had to try to get her situated, and it's getting earlier and earlier. She'd get up at 9:30, 10 o'clock, now she's getting up at like 7 o'clock, 7:15, and everyone went to get up and looking for breakfast. And if I don't make breakfast right away, she starts trying to cook herself. Thank goodness I have covers on the stove, the knobs on the stove. So forth, but last night she almost got hurt in the kitchen, so I had to run. When I tried to check it on the POC radio, it was dead, so I didn't hear anybody come back. Not much else going on. Not the POC radio, sorry. Yeah, the POC radio. I'm all confused. Anyway, not much going on this morning. Just kind of, the truck's still trying to wake up, I guess. It's been a rough night. My wife went back to work, and we had very bad sleep, both of us. The dog, they were popping off fireworks a little early again. I spent the whole week, and so the dogs were up barking until about 11:30, 12:30 last night. She gets up at 1 o'clock, so she only got about 3 hours of sleep, and that's all I got. When I tried to go back to work, they were doing fireworks again, and the dog was barking. Poor Misha, the other dog, the first dog we got, she was anyway, other than that, just a busy morning so far, and

0: stuff going on. So sorry I didn't get to check in earlier, but at least I got to check in. Hope all is well there, Roy. And I didn't hear Joyce say if she got a package or not yesterday.
1: Yes, yes, I did. So I'll email and call you. Yes.
0: Okay, I just wanted to be sure that you got it. Sorry about that. All right. Thanks, Joyce. I appreciate it. All right. Everybody have a great day. Have a safe and happy 4th of July to all. And this is KT7JOE. Turning it back to you there, Roy. Thanks for getting me in here.
2: Okay, Joe. Yeah, the fireworks just drive me nuts with people staying up till 1, 2 o'clock in the morning. I feel like finding out where they are and getting there about 7 o'clock in the morning when they're in bed, probably passed out, and set off some dynamite in their front yard. And Lily, she doesn't bark. She just jumps and gets in my lap. All right, let's go to Randy, WARIDKD7WA. Good morning, Randy.
3: Well, good morning, Roy, and good morning to Sue. And anyway, I'm sorry I get in here late this morning. I had to go pick up a car for my sister, and I got back, and the net had already started. I thought, my golly, I'm running behind today. Anyway, that's my story. I know you're trying to get out of there. Joyce, my thoughts and prayers are still with you, ma'am, and I hope everything works out to the best of that could be the best thing for you, whatever way you want it to go. Anyway, Roy, I know you want to get out and help Sue, so I'll make it short and sweet and say thank you, sir, for being there this morning. KD7WA, Whiskey 8 Romeo India Papa. Back to you, sir, 7-3.
2: Okay, Randy, well, we always have time for you. Glad you've been come back and joined us. We really missed you while you were gone. And you have a happy 4th. Enjoy riding that Harley. I'm jealous. Okay, now let's pick up Misty, KD7FMW, KD7WA. 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
4: Well, good morning, everybody. Hope everybody's having a great day. So far, I don't know what I'm going to do for the day. I'm still working on the song for Joyce. I got to figure out which version I like. I don't know. I've got 3 versions that I like, and I like them all. And like that's you know, that's never good because you don't want to. Then you have to decide which version do you really like. I'm about ready to get, like, somebody to make the choice for me, right? I'm just like, I can't decide. So I'm still fighting it. And I've been fighting it for days and days now. So, like, I'll figure it out. But I'm literally going to maybe make somebody just make the choice for me because I don't know. when that happens. Anyway, so there you go. Not much else going on. I did look at those Talk to Me radios a little bit with a friend last night, and I might get one, but I don't know. I need to find out some information first, but I'm thinking about it. So, anyhow, have a great day, everyone, and we'll chat with you tomorrow. Happy 4th if I don't. KC7FMW back to net.
2: Okay, Smithy, we'll talk to Gail and Hank. They have one of those radios, and, you know, being totally blind, it's pretty tough for them, because they thought it would tell them where they were and stuff. It doesn't talk quite a bit. So you might talk to them and see how they're getting around. I think they actually checked in on that at this point. So that would be a good source for you to get some information from for blind people. Anyhow, thanks for the check-in. Have a great 4th, and let's let Carrie. put the ribbons on them. GM5CAR KD7WA. Go ahead, Terry.
5: Good morning, Roy. Good morning to everybody on the net. Of course, it's almost early evening here in the UK. 4:10 almost, and I'm just finishing off the last of the emails for work, and then the laptop's getting shut down, and I'll be out of the office for the next couple of weeks. The temperature today, we're at 59 degrees Fahrenheit. Well, it's cooler side compared to how it's been. It's still quite grey and overcast, but I'm advised that we're getting another heat wave, and it's coming just shortly, so enjoy the cool weather while it lasts, what I've been told. Other than that, we're just kind of getting used to the new routine with no school runs at the minute. That's the school holidays here in Scotland, and that's the first week almost done already, so no doubt they will fly in. I can't believe we're actually in July. Really the year went. That's getting quite worrying as well. And of course, once the schools go back in the autumn, it's all downhill from there. And we're obviously, back into the fall and end of the year and all of that, I guess. So I'm trying not to think too much about that just now there. But I do see across the media here in the UK about the 4th of July celebrations that are going to be taking place over the weekend. And I will try and watch some of the events on the TV. Because it does all look very, very exciting and very interesting, that's for sure, especially around New York and all the big cities across the state. But just wanted to wish you all a wonderful 4th of July and enjoy your holiday weekend, guys. And Missy, you take care as well. I'm taking these wildfires have calmed down a little bit, so fingers crossed on that for you there. But take care, everybody. Wish you all 73 and, of course, 88 to join here. GM5CAR back to net control.
2: Hey, Gary. Well, I think you said you've got a couple of weeks off. Enjoy that. And you're right, this year is really flying by fast. I can't believe it's July already. And you have a great weekend there. And with that, I'm going to go ahead and I've got to get around here. So I'm going to be turning the frequency back over to normal admin for radio use at 8:10 a.m. Pacific time. Everybody have a great weekend. All of the people here in the States have a wonderful 4th of July. And with that, 73 to everybody.
6: Good night, Roy. Victor Echo for you, Singling One. And hello to my lovebird. Well, I'm always thinking of you. You take care, my friend. And be careful what you do. 7-3 for you, Singling One, to all. Take care. And happy 4th of July for tomorrow.
7: Thank you, Rosie dear. Yeah, we're gonna just watch a little TV and hopefully the noise won't be too bad. And but anyway, I'll try to get more in contact and do my emails and phone calls. And appreciate hearing from everyone. Everybody, take care. And so we'll be in touch for sure. And Missy, I'll love either version or both. You said very grateful. Bye bye for now. And KC7LRS88.
6: One more thing, Joyce, before you go. I sent you a card, so you should get it hopefully soon. You know how it works. It takes a couple of, at least 2 weeks, so I hope you get it sooner, but you know how the mail is, so I just figured it's in the mail. So you take care, my friend, and say hello to Rosie as well. Big hugs to you, too. Lee for your angry one. 88.
7: You bet, sweetie. Thank you so much. I'll look forward to it. Yeah, our snail mail, it does take usually about 2 weeks, so. will definitely be looking for it. So, many, many hugs. KC7 LRS will be clear.
6: Victor Echo 48 Sandra Mo will be clear. Disconnecting. Have a fine day, y'all.

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Whereas to those who need them, Alpha Echo 7, Mike Romeo, out, clear and secure. 87 and we're out.

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Delta Zero, Sierra Bravo Whiskey, KD Zero, South by West, North Dakota, standing by.

SOS Mobile. Good morning there, the mobile station. I didn't catch the call. My call is Kilo Delta Zero Sierra Bravo Whiskey KD Zero South by West. The name is Tony, QTH, about 50 miles south and west of Fargo, North Dakota. Good morning.

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1: JD Zero SBW, this is KF8ESS. Patrick in Northwest Ohio, how are you today, sir?
0: Good morning to Patrick in Northwest Ohio. This is Tony, Tango Oscar November Yankee, from Southeast North Dakota. Lots of directions there. About 50 miles south and west of Fargo in Flatlander country. It's a beautiful morning here. I imagine 75 degrees and sunny and not a lick of wind right now. And I've already forgot your name. My name's Tony. Sorry about that. Here I am worrying about your call and I forgot your name again.
1: All right, Tony. My name is Patrick. Call sign is Kilo Foxtrot 8, Echo Sierra November, KF8ESN. Currently here in Toledo, Ohio, it is 91 degrees with a real feel of about 110.
0: Yeah, we're going to get there today too. Started off at 66, now we're probably climbing up towards 80, and then we're going to be in the 90 area, somewhere like that, but very high humidity, so it's going to feel like close to 100 here also. Tomorrow is going to be even worse, with a few thunderstorms rolling through. Anyway, we're not dry, but we're not wet either. I guess we're just about right out here.
1: Our farmers that sure appreciate some rain, they were harvested wheat on one of the places I went past a little bit ago, and they were baling the straw as they were pulling the wheat out of the field.
0: That straw right away. This used to be big wheat country, but that's moved on into the west part of the state. And here it's corn and soybeans, some sugar beets, some sunflowers, some canola. But the big crop here, well, it's a kind of a split between the two of them, is corn and soybeans. Didn't used to be the way that way here. It used to be almost all wheat. But that has changed.
1: Down here, they pretty much just plant the wheat as a cover crop for the winter, and then whatever they get out of it come this time of year when they harvest it is what they get out of it.
0: Yeah, there are some guys that have a cover crop just to hold things together, and then they kind of chop it all up and replant in the spring here. Our springtime planting is done by usually the middle of May. A lot of it done by the 1st of May. So we got corn now that's waist high at least. Some of it's getting chest high, maybe even higher in some places.
1: The town I live in, south of Toledo, I was coming to work yesterday and went through. On the north side of the road, the corn was about 3.5 feet tall. On the south side, it was almost 6.
0: Yeah, I imagine it depends on when it's planted and what type of seed that they use. Our corn that grows around here used to be about 8. It seems like sometimes even more than that, maybe 9 foot tall. Boy, it's called that giant corn.
1: Yeah, we get a little bit of that here. We don't They were a little late getting the crops in this year because we had a bunch of rain early in the season, and now it's just been almost unseasonably dry.
0: Cold and wet. And now it's set on the moisture, but now it's coming, so I would imagine the crops are going to grow pretty good. Depending on how much heat, and if it remains dry in July or August, that may change things. But right now, the farmers are happy, that's for sure. And we're sitting right in the middle of corn country, and so when the corn grows up, our house disappears. All you can do is see the roof.

0: Well, Tony, I'm going to say 7-3 because I'm almost to my destination here. You have a great rest of your day, sir, and try to stay cool out there.
1: Patrick, you have yourself a great 4th of July out there. I intend to here. We got a couple of people coming down. I even got one fellow coming down today to visit for a little bit, so it's just going to be a relaxing day for me. You have yourself a great 4th there, Patrick. Be careful out there driving. This is Kilo Delta Zero, Sierra Bravo. Everybody calls me South by West. 7-3.

0: KC5CZX. Good morning. What's left of it?
1: How you doing, Daryl? Bill in, I'm from Minnesota, but I'm in Arizona right now. It's kind of hot, just about 88 degrees this morning at 8:37 in the morning. Supposed to get up to 105, so not too different from what you've been experiencing.
0: Well, right now here in Lubbock, it's severe, clear, not too bad. Sun's out, but it's not hot at all right at the moment. It's supposed to get up to about 98 today, I think.
1: Yeah, we're not too far from 98. 10 more degrees and we'll be there, and that'll probably be by 10 o'clock in the morning. So my wife and I decided to come out here, and we got our grandkids that drove out here from Amarillo area Canyon to spend some time with us. So we've been trying to keep busy. We've been out at the pool and, you know, trying to do things. So, you know, there is something to be said about a dry heat, but once it's 3 in the afternoon, it's time to get inside.
0: Roger that. Well, Canyon's not too far from me, just right up the road, literally. Well, it might be 100 or so miles, but it's literally just right up the road from me.
1: Yeah, they really like it. My daughter and son-in-law, and they got the two kids, 5 and 3, and they really like Canyon quite a bit. They say it's a nice town and a lot of things to do, and my daughter keeps busy, but a lot better than northern Minnesota weather that they were seeing all the time. They had to put up with, you know, 25, 30 below, and then winter, it wasn't over usually until about the 1st of June, so they're a lot happier.
0: Yeah, roger that. Well, Canyon is a nice little town to go through, that's for sure. It's just before you get to Amarillo, and it literally is inside a canyon. Now, that's where Wrong Way Veltman's is as well. It's a restaurant there. It's a pretty nice little restaurant if you've never tried it.
1: We're gonna go here in Arizona in November, say, for the month. I'll go back in January, and then we'll probably head out to Amarillo. It's about an 11-hour drive. Not too bad.
0: Yeah, Roger. Well, from where you are, it's just I-40 straight over, and you're there. If you come down 27, you'll be here in Lubbock in about 2 hours.
1: Yeah, I'm going to start researching the airport there in Lubbock to see if there's any direct flights, because, we'll drive, but, you know, just in case she wanted to come up to Minneapolis and see us. Without driving, but there's no nonstop flights that I can find anywhere.
0: Well, I don't know about leaving out of Amarillo, but leaving out of here to Lubbock, you might find Southwest Airlines, but anything going direct from there to here, I do not know.
1: Yeah, I wouldn't expect the greatest service, you know, it's those small airports like that and everything. So, we flew in on Tuesday here from Minneapolis to Phoenix on an airline called Sun Country, and I know a lot of people that don't know much about that, but they just got bought out by Allegiant. So they offer cramp service, cheap prices, and crabby flight attendants. So, but we got here, and that's all that matters.
0: Oh, yeah, roger that. Well, if you're going to go into the private sector such as that, then yes, you probably could get flight direct from here to wherever you wanted to go, but Lubbock's municipal airport's quite large.
1: All right, I'll do some research on that. Hey, I got to go. My grandson is begging for attention here, so I better let you go. Good talking to you, Daryl. You have a great day, 73 KF0 MHN.
0: See see you later. KC5CZX.

0: CZX, KB5, YZB, Denver, Colorado.
1: Well, good morning, Denver, Colorado, KC5CZX.
0: Hey, good morning. When he said 105, and then he said Minneapolis, I was like, wait a minute, is the world going to hell in a handbasket? But then when he said Phoenix, I said, okay, everything is aligned, the gravity still works. Scared me there for a second. Hey, question for you. Name here is Brett, but we've talked before, but what is the, I think I've asked you this before, but I keep forgetting, what's that famous steak restaurant right off of I-40 in Lubbock? We were on a road trip, and we were talking about our travels through Lubbock, and we were down in Texas or Louisiana, and I asked the kids if they remember that restaurant, but I could never remember the name. And I remember the entrance, it was a long entrance to get into the, there was an entrance, but maybe it was an annex of the building, but that's not really important. I can never remember the name, so do me a favor and give me that name, over.
1: Well, if I remember correctly, that is actually up in Amarillo, and it's called the Big Texan, if I'm not mistaken there. Go ahead.
0: You are correct. Yeah, the Big Texan, and you are correct. That's why they probably didn't remember in Amarillo, because we drove through Amarillo, too. And kid says, I don't think you're right. And I'm like, God, I could not remember. I could picture it. But you got the city correct. All right, good, good. Well, I hope you're doing well down there, and happy 4th. Traffic up here, you would think it's a work day. Most people are off, but the traffic on I-70 going up into the Rocky Mountains is horrendous. I guess everyone's trying to either get over the Rocky Mountains or go west to Utah or to California, I guess. But everyone's headed west right now.
1: Well, here in Lubbock, you can definitely tell school is out, and on the weekends, weekdays, it's a lot of fun. I work at a convenience store, so we see quite a bit of traffic coming in and out of town because we have the Brownfield Highway that goes right beside us, and you don't be surprised there. Go ahead.
0: Yes, sir. Yes, sir. And it's going to be. It's going to be in the mid 90s over here, which we're not complaining. I heard you, what you guys are doing down there in Texas and Phoenix. So it usually gets pretty hot here around July and August. So, but like you said, it's a dry heat. But you know, once you're in the dry heat for a couple of hours, it's still hot. So it doesn't matter. Now I will tell you, we were earlier about 3 weeks ago. We went to the beach down in Louisiana, and the humidity was like 98 at about 95 degrees, and I got to tell you, that will kill you. That is unbelievable. I don't know what's worse, 120 in Arizona or 98 and 95% humidity. I think both will kill you in 3.5 minutes, but anyway, well, good for it to you, and you have a wonderful weekend. I'm almost designated to South A 73. And good to hear you on the East Coast Reflector. KB5, YZB, Denver, Colorado, 73.
1: Well, you have a good day there. And I guess I'll have to look up the name to that restaurant. But I'm pretty sure it's called the Big Texan. 73's have a good one. KC5CZX.
2: 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Listen.

0: Well, good morning, sir. Go ahead. KC5CZX.
1: Hey there, this is Elijah from San Antonio. How are you today?
0: Oh, just enjoying a nice, cool morning up here in Lubbock.
1: Hello, Lubbock, Texas. Oh, cool. How's the humidity up there?
0: Well, that's what we were just talking about. What humidity? If anything, it's less than 10%.
1: Well, that's cool. Yeah, here it's more like 50, 60, 70, or whatever. Yes, down in South Texas, the humidity's been pretty bad for whatever reason.
0: Yeah, roger that. The closer you get to the coastline, the more humidity you're going to get. It's the evaporation off the water. But up here, we don't have too much water. We're so far inland that you don't get that same kind of humidity up here.
1: Although I have heard that if you live Corpus Christi or in Corpus Christi or Port Aransas or whatever, the weather might actually be nicer down there.
0: If you're going to go anywhere in the state of Texas to find nice weather somewhere in the central state, I've been through there a couple of times, and it kind of catches some of the lower half and some of the upper half, but you know, for the most part it stays pretty equal.
1: Yeah, how to do VPX by identification. Yeah, what kind of node are you using today?
0: Well, I'm using a Pi02W connected to a hotspot radio USB duplex repeater board. And yes, it's running through a duplex or out and outside antenna. And I'm using a Baofeng UV32 to talk into it.
1: Okay, nice. You know, one even more convenient way of doing it is using the Echolink web system. So what you do is you log into the system and you can actually just web browser, and you just need your microphone and a speaker output, and you can just use your phone, tablet, or desktop to go into the ECR or other repeaters.
0: Yeah, roger. I guess I need to get a PDF copy of my license so I can get my Echolink working again, but haven't done that yet. But you can also use IAX RPT. Well, IAX is a PC client, and you can use IAX for Android, which is now called DV Switch, on your phone to control AltStar as well there. Go ahead.
1: Oh, nice. Do you have any radios that connect over LAN or something?
0: Say that question again. Do I have what?
1: Do you have any radios that connect over a local area network or something?
0: Well, maybe I don't understand what you're asking, but I am running an independent All-Star node here that is connected to my local network, which goes out over the internet there. Go ahead.
1: Okay, because certain things like Yaesu's and others can have a Ethernet port, and you can connect to the internet and you can remotely operate your station, your base station, not a node, but operate your actual main rig remotely.
0: Oh no, nothing fancy like that. But yes, you can web control the node. There's Supermon, there is AllScan, and there's Well, I don't know what he calls it, but I have another gentleman's version of the software that works rather well, that you can control over the internet, control the whole node over the internet.
1: Have you ever heard of anyone using a Starlink or other satellite data provider to, like, link a repeater so you can connect to it via All-Star, the All-Star system or ECR, and it could just go to a really, like, rural location?
0: Why, yes indeed, kind sir. If you sit here and listen long enough, you'll find quite a few people here on this system are using Starlink to get into the ECR.
1: Okay, that makes sense. Well, what other projects do you got going on today?
0: Well, I'm arguing with the insurance company. My car got drowned out by floodwaters. Well, it rained so hard, my poor little car got drowned out. But I'm waiting on them to come get it and take it to the shop and inspect it and tell me if they're going to total it or repair it.
1: Oh, just a question. What kind of insurance do you use?
0: I don't know if we can say it on the radio, but it's USAA. I'm ex-military.
1: Okay, yeah. They actually have some pretty good rates, so yeah, that makes sense. Yeah, they should take care of you pretty well. Well, I'm going to get going now, but I might talk to you later if I'm on the ECR. This is KI5WPX. I'll be clear.
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This is 824, monitoring the East Coast.

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I need to get another point or two, say. Any coasters available? This is KQ4 YYN in Georgia. Over.

0: Chang Howard. This is Chang Howard, Wawa Inn. I did not copy you, sir. Copy that you're also breaking up, but badly on my end as well. It's K24 while on your end. I said I could do better in just a few minutes.
1: Breaking up too much. Can't make you out. 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

KE2CST, Rochester, New York. My name is Pete. 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

Okay. Maybe this is better now. This is Mario. This is KQ4 Wayne. Looking for Coast. Standing out here next to the road with a sign in one hand and a radio, and a hat in the other hand, say, well, KQ4 Wawa Inn, looking for Coast. Over.

This is Kilo Quebec Delta Mike X-Ray out of Gainesville. Just a reminder, if you're a veteran and you're here in Gainesville, post 2087 is having a 4th of July party out here. So if you're a veteran, come on by. Thank you.

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0: 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I'm out in Long Island, New York.
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0: 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Hopefully we'll have another member of the AM radio club.
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0: KC0JV Denver.
1: Go ahead, this is Kilo Echo 4, India Foxtrot, India. My name is Bill in South Carolina.
0: Yeah, it's Frank, KC0JV, out of curiosity, do you know Rock Hill, South Carolina?
1: Very familiar with it. I'm about, I would say, 100 miles away from it, from where I'm at, but I do know where it's at. They have a good ham fest once a year, and a real nice place. Are you in Rock Hill?
0: Oh, I'm in Denver, Colorado. I just know a couple of people that work for my company. They, work in Charlotte, but as you know, everybody that works in North Carolina, Charlotte, never lives in Charlotte. You know, they live 45 miles from I know, lives in Rock Hill, South Carolina.
1: Well, if you actually want to talk to them, and they have a 2-meter rig, tell them to go to Fleet Talk. It's called Fleet Talk. And on the, if you're on All-Star mode, go to 440. 440. That's the link. And that will put you into Charlotte all day long and beyond.
0: The only problem is the people I work with in Charlotte, none of them are licensed.
1: Oh, okay. Well, if they don't have a license, they can't talk. But I'm just putting it out that Charlotte has their own system, and it extends all the way to South Carolina, Georgia. And Virginia, so that would be 440, and a lot of people out there.
0: Yeah, I know the people I work for are all IBM mainframe GUIs. Yeah. We're all IBM Zs or we have IBM I-Series, or some of the I-Series side of it.

good. Well, you can talk to them on the computer, you know. They got a lot of ways to talk, so that'd be cool. Kilo Echo 4, India Foxtrot, India. By the way, I'm in Shapin, South Carolina.

Yeah, and I said, I actually, my company is in Monette, Missouri. I know, it's kind of like a dinky little town. I'm in a little dinky town where we own the only restaurant in town, the only hotel in town. We also built the airport. And I have co-workers in Charlotte, the Charlotte area, St. Paul and Houston, so, yep, and we talk on team every day.

0: Okay. I am Kilo Echo 4, India Foxtrot India. I'll be back in a little bit. I got to get out. I got to check out here in the woods. South Carolina. If that finds, look at something in the woods. I'll be back in a little bit. Kilo Echo 4, India Foxtrot India.
1: Okay, I'm back on the side. I'm just standing here with a grocery delivery, talking about a cheerful, fancy day. Kilo Charlie Zulu, Juliet Alpha Victor, Denver.

0: at a station in Denver. Can you come back for just a second? This is KE7K.
1: Go ahead. It's Kilo Charlie Zero Juliet Alpha Victor, Frank.
0: Hey, good afternoon, Frank. Name here is Kevin. Call sign Kilo Echo 7 Kilo. I'm located in Portland, Oregon. Just curious, do you have a Roger beep on your radio, or is that something that the IRLP node is injecting?
1: No, I'm talking off the Azu FT4X. I don't have it turned on, but with, maybe the RMRL's got it turned on somehow.
0: Yeah, okay, very good. Yeah, I was going to call them next. On the reflector here, we prefer to not have any Roger beeps, because with 300 some odd stations, if we've got a few of those, it's lots of beeping and bopping. So I will contact them and see if they can turn that off when they're connected. Appreciate the information. KE7K.
1: No, I haven't heard anybody else from the club on. I would go to the RMRL site and punch the email through there, because that'll get to the tech team.
0: Yeah, okay, very good. Yeah, I see that that website here on their information on the IRLP site. So, are you in the club?
1: Have to be in order to have the codes.
0: Okay, gotcha. Yeah, I didn't have any idea you had the code, so didn't know if you were just using that node or if you were part of the group. So, okay. Well, if you know somebody in the group, let them know that we'll be sending them an email. And appreciate you guys linking up. KE7K.
1: General contact blasts the officers of the club, and I think it hits like super off on the tech thing. Yeah. But you have to find the club, because you have access codes. KZ0JV, clear.

0: Hey, T7K, this is KQ4YYN. Mr. Kevin, can I get a point in place? Do you feel like it? Over.
1: Yeah, absolutely, Joe. What are you up to today? You been watching any Braves? They've been on a bit of a skid.
0: Really there right now, you know, where we live at. So I haven't even really watched any this year at all. I was supposed to work and they canceled that yesterday, and then they put a different road trip in for Gatorade. For 3 this morning I was notified of it, and so I was going to go down there around 6 o'clock, pick up some Gatorade and carry it over to close to Huntsville. And the whole facility is shut down, and somebody's dropped the ball over there somewhere. And I talked to another driver that had to go to the same place for a different load, and he said, nobody's there but the cards. So I went to the bank, got my payroll check cashed, going to pick up a little bit of food, and what else am I going to do? Yeah, I'm going to program some radios today. I've got to get with it. I brought my DMR radio, and I brought my external, I got 1701A, and bought the battery adapter that's plugged into your cigarette lighter charger, because these 1701A's, they will eat a battery up, I'm telling you. Good radios, they'll just eat a battery up. But other than that, I didn't bring my little node thing with me. So the only thing I can do is talk local on it. But nobody really talks on our local repeaters anymore. Back over to you, Mr. Kevin. This is KQ4 while I'm in around Carrollton, Georgia. Over.
1: Well, Joe, you got your day vastly more planned out than I do. I'm just going to kind of wing it today. Don't have any real idea of what I'm going to get done. Looks like a pretty beautiful day here in Portland. Let's see, 65 degrees at the moment. I'd say mainly clear skies, a few clouds here and there, but well, good deal. And sorry you can't see the Braves. Those blackout restrictions are, oh man, those things drive me crazy. I think it's somewhere on the East Coast. Anyway, I guess that makes most sense. There's most teams sort of concentrated there, but there's some areas on the East Coast that are actually blacked out for 4 different teams. They're blacked out for the Orioles, the Nationals, and maybe it's the Phillies and somebody else. But you know, those blackout rules really drive me nuts. Right? For a while, my dad and I, he would sign into my MLB account so that he's still back in Tennessee. So I'm here in Portland, and I'm not blacked out for the Braves. So he'd sign into my extra innings package so he could watch the Braves. And then I would sign into his because I'd be able to watch the Mariners, which I'm used to be blacked out for, but now they sort of changed that a little bit. But that's really, really unfortunate, it seems. Seems like an artifact of days gone by. We should really drop those. And there's quite a bit of complaint from baseball fans about how many different subscriptions or services you have to subscribe to be able to see all of your team's games. Because you know, I pay for the extra innings package that they describe as watch all your team's games, but then some games are put on Peacock. Can't watch them on the package, so then you got to get Peacock. And then Friday night games they put on Apple TV, so you got to get Apple TV. And we, for years, we wanted a la carte TV, and now we got it, and we're paying more than we were before.
0: Yes, sir. Kevin, that is exactly true. We don't subscribe to I think we have Netflix because it comes in with get a Walmart subscription, or it comes in with, I forget which one it comes with. I think it would be with T-Mobile. It could come in with that one, I forget. And we have, I actually have a friend whose wife works for Sylvester Stallone. He's a football manager.

0: Joe, you're in a bit of a bad spot. You're dropping quite a bit of packets there. I'm not getting everything of what you're saying, but I know that somebody knows Sylvester Stallone.
1: Got a friend in Florida. His mom worked for Sylvester Stallone. But anyway, I'm sorry about the last thing. I don't know. It could be my phone. Could be. I'm with Spectrum. So I'll just let that be right there. I have a different provider that I need to use for the bit. The show qualifies. I don't want to keep all day, let you go back today to do what you needed to. And I'm going to have a little lunch and go home and cut some grass. It's about 90 degrees here in Georgia. Mr. Kirby, you have a great day, sir. If you can call for me, have a great, great day. This is KQ4YN.
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0: 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All right, Joe, maybe I can catch you a little bit later this afternoon. And as irony would have it, you cleared up there at the very end of your end of that last transmission and weren't dropping anything. But anyway, I'll catch you later at lunch and haul that Gatorade. KQ4YYN, KE7K.
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1: Yeah, no problem, 73, I'll be monitoring.

K6SKI, K6SKI, please copy Kilo Zero, Tango Oscar Charlie. Hey Gabe, is that you, K6SKI? Roger, roger, Brian. Just en route to Casa Sanchez, and just thought I would say hi since I heard you on the air. Over. Roger that. I'll see you in just a few. I'm just pulling out of the house now. Roger that. Drive safe. K6SKI, K0TOC, clear. 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
0: Hello, good morning, sir, good morning. We got, what, 5 more minutes, 15 more minutes left of morning time here, so good morning. Doing well, just headed up to Sydney, Nebraska. Go pick up some burgers and some stuff for a barbecue that I'm going to be doing whatnot here in the afternoon, and then we're going to go look at fireworks. I'm glad you called back to me, because as soon as you did, it reminded me, as soon as I get home, I need to go open those totes and grab that rotator for you. I know it's there, so I need to grab that. What do you got for the day, sir?
1: Well, my dad and I are working here on taking some stuff down the barn, getting the doors open, and then this evening I'm going to the rodeo in town.
0: Good deal. Yeah, rodeo's going to be pretty fun. What do they got going on there? Just basic rodeo stuff or anything unique?
1: Just basic rodeo stuff as far as I know. I don't really pay attention.
0: Gotcha. Is there any event that you take a particular liking to there? I know I really enjoy watching bull riding. That's definitely one of my favorite things. Even though I think it's kind of a pointless sport in my opinion. You know, growing up as an actual cowboy, I think bull riding is pointless for anybody to go to college for. I think that's silly. But I digress.
1: I don't pay much attention to any of it. I generally go sit in the truck and play with the radios.
0: Yeah, only real men sit in the truck during a rodeo and play with radios, right? That's awesome, man. Cool. Well, it sounds like you're going to have some fun with your dad, though. You know, that's good. You know, you got any plans for us specifically?
1: Just playing pool with the family like we normally do on the 4th.
0: Are you going to go blow up some fireworks or what? You're not going to go watch any shows?
1: Nope, it's too dry out here where we live for fireworks, so we just play out since we have a pool table.
0: Gotcha, yeah, well, pool is always fun to play too, so, that's cool. Alrighty, well, glad you got back to me on here, that reminded me, so, I appreciate that, and, I'm rolling up here to the, old Wally World up here in Sydney, so I'm gonna jump off of here momentarily, but I will let you know as soon as I'm out of the store. And we can keep chit-chatting about stuff. Again, that rotator that pull out there, just be advised, the wires that are on there are definitely going to need to be replaced. You're going to have to open that thing up and probably splice into those wires some way or the other. And as far as if it works or not, I have no idea. I assume it does, but it's going to require a little bit of tinkering, just so you know.
1: No problem
0: at all. I've got plenty of wire if I have to. 10-4, paying for, sir. Your radio's coming through your repeater there a little broken, just so you're aware. I don't know how I'm sounding on your end. It should be fine, but you never know. But, alrighty, well, KS0VXO, I will be clear on your final, sir.
1: Yeah, I'm coming through on my HD here in Akron. I'm in my building, so I expect it's going to be a little scratchy. I'll talk at you here after your video.

0: KF0BF, KF0WRX. How's it going, Dustin?
1: Hey there, young man. How you doing today? Doing good out this end. Headed into town for some lunch. What's going on over there?
0: Nothing much. Dad and I are getting everything ready for everybody to play pool and darts on tonight and tomorrow, and then I'm just talking to Mark, and he's going to get that rotor dug out as soon as he gets home from Nebraska today.
1: Good deal. Well, be hopeful to get it there for you. That'd be an awesome addition to your shack for sure. And good deal on getting the thing cleaned up for the festivities this weekend. America's 250th, that's a big one, man. But yeah, no, we're just running to town. Did a bunch of fence repair, fence stretching this morning. That last storm that we had, the cows pushed through that corner pretty good, so we had to end up getting it fixed up this morning. So that's what we were doing. Now we're headed in to get some lunch there. But thank you for more CW contacts. That's great, great teaser you got there.
0: On the radio last night because I have asked the rodeo and I probably won't be on it. Well, I'll be on voice tonight because I'm going to message SSB from the park rodeo tonight.
1: Copy that. Yeah, we're both, I think we're both down in the valleys right now and not really hitting that Akron repeater too well, but nonetheless, great to be able to say hello to you there this morning, Trevor, and great to hear that you're doing all right. How'd the rodeo end up last night? We were going to go and then ended up staying home.
0: No, it was pretty good. I was hanging out with friends playing with my radio last night, and like I said, I'm going to play with the HF tonight from the parking lot.
1: Hey, there you go, man. There you go. Well, if I end up over that way tonight, we'll connect there for sure. Yeah, I don't know if we're going to go tonight or tomorrow night. We may go tomorrow night, just see the fireworks and the good rodeo.

0: Good deal. Good deal. All right there, young man. Good hearing from you. I'll message you here after a bit and let you know what's going on if we're going to head that head to Brush for the rodeo and the festivities there today or tomorrow, but I'm sure we'll cross paths somewhere there. KF0WRX from K0 Bravo Fox in the mobile. Great to hear from you, young man, and keep doing what you're doing, man. You're making good strides, and we'll catch you after a bit. 73.
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0: I did get them. I haven't had a chance to review them, but I will do it.
1: W6RAC and crew are headed up Arapahoe Ave towards the Netherlands. So we'll stay on Hoover until we lose, and then what do you think we try? NPAR, do you need to read it?
0: Yeah, that sounds good. It is with Romeo.

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This is Cooper and I. Cooper, and want to say hello? No, he won't talk. Anyway, I want to let you go. 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

0: 5OBY. I think I'm hearing you, but I'm getting a lot of static. You might want to get to a place where you have a clearer line of sight. I'm not exactly sure what direction the repeater is in.
1: Thank you for the feedback. I've been trying to test out a new mobile rig, and I think I'm having antenna issues on my 2 meters specifically. Not sure how much you can read if you're able to give me a signal check, W0BS.

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I didn't catch your call sign, but this is KJ5 PRE.

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0: 305 Strut Zero Yankee Uniform X-ray. Does anyone copy?
1: Well, good afternoon to you. I got you on the system, but I'm coming in on my hotspot. But good afternoon to you. Kilo Charlie Zero Echo Foxtrot Zero. Good day.
2: 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I copy. By the way, your signal is pretty clear. You sound very good.

0: Kilo Echo 0 Papa November Golf Kilo Foxtrot 0 Kilo Foxtrot 0 Yankee Uniform X-ray. Do you copy?
1: I do copy. Go.
0: Yeah, how's your day going? I'm calling from Highlands Ranch, Colorado. My name is Rez, Romeo Echo Zulu. What's your QTH? Back to you.
1: Right, we're at Bellevue and the road. I'm almost to my destination. And my name is Mark.
0: Hey, Mark. Clear 5-9 on this.
1: Copy. I am at my destination and good talking to Hans. Okay.
0: From November Golf, over the last transmission, but 73Q, have a great day. I heard that you just got to your destination, that much I heard. So, Mark, thanks again. Kilo Echo Zero Papa November Golf. This is Kilo Foxtrot Zero Yankee Uniform X-ray. Standing by.

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This is KI5SSO, the name here is Jeanette, and I am in Grapevine, Texas. I'll be your host tonight. 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Also, we are using NetLogger, so you can follow along. 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Yes, you remember our motto here at 11 Cats, freedom of speech with total respect for others. 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Also, all of our nets are recorded. Just go to our website, 11cats.org.

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3: hi, Dennis.
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2: keep you updated on that. 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
2: That's
3: Kilo,
2: Kilo 7,
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2: 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Kilo November 4, Echo,
3: Lucy, Tango. Kilo Roster 4, Lima, Lima, Uniform. Kilo Roster 4, Lima, Lima, Uniform.
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0: All right, let me tell you who you picked up so far. Kilo Oscar 4, Lima Lima Uniform John, and Bempe Lou. Good to have you here from Alabama. Kilo November 4, Echo Whiskey Tango Thomas. Good to have you here as well. From Tennessee, 67HLD, Oregon Hand License Check. Good to have you. Dennis, EXTV from the Philippines. Good morning. Good to have you. K14BC, John, thank you for being in and out. KM5Y, Mike, thank you for being here. Anyone else want to get on the first list? Call now.
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2: Kilo Zero, Echo Charlie Kilo, Kilo Zero, Echo Charlie Kilo. 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
0: Right, we had it, Kilo Zero, Echo Charlie Kilo, and Zero Whiskey Romeo uniform. Anyone else?

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0: Oh, yeah. 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Kilo Charlie 5, Sierra Foxtrot Echo.
2: Alright, thank you. Kilo Charlie 5, Sierra Foxtrot Echo, we have you. Thank you. And now, are you new to radio? Just curious. Oh, Dirk, never mind. Gotcha. Thank you. You're in and out. The River 5, you lead off as you live. Thank you, Bill, for your in and out. KJ5 Golf Whiskey November. Well, good to have you here. Let's go to our short. Let me go to KM5Y, the most important thing. Of course, we have to keep the pledge.
3: Well, thank you, Jeanette. Kilo Mike 5 Yankee here. Mike in Grapevine, other end of the house, the hot end of the house. And, happy Friday and happy. Semi-quincentennial weekend. That's a hard word to say, but I'm working on it. And so glad you're all here on this holiday weekend. It is truly an honor to do the Pledge of Allegiance today. Please stand if you're able. Don, I'm standing for you as we speak. I pledge allegiance to the flag of the United States of America and to the Republic for which it stands, one nation under God, indivisible, with liberty and justice for all. God bless you and God bless America.

0: Okay, 5Y, back to net control.
1: Well, hallelujah and amen. I'm waiting for the fireworks to go off. All right, Miss Gail, Kilo Zero, Echo Charlie Kilo. Hello, Miss Gail. Good to have you here. And how's your day? It's been good to hear you out here, here and there.
2: Well, our day was very nice. It was, let's see, our friend didn't come over because she wasn't feeling well. But we were able to hook a friend up who needed some air conditioning help, and we had a window unit that she could have, and so that helped him out. That was a good thing. And otherwise, it was just a quiet day, and I think we're having Gumbo tomorrow, so we're looking forward to that. So thank you, everybody. Thank you, Jeanette. Thank you, Mike, for taking my check-in, and I'll do the question of the day if you got one, whoever's doing it.
1: Well, it looks like it's Denise's day, and yeah, so you know, it's a holiday, and that's okay, I don't mind. But kind of answered my question, because I was going to say, what are you cooking? What are you having for tomorrow for the 4th of July? Do you plan on doing anything, or can you hear fireworks from where you're at, Miss Gail? And hello to Mr. Hank out there. So, or anything you'd like to share about 4th of July? And, you know, we have the 250th anniversary. There's going to be lots of stuff on TV, I guess, all day long. How about you, Miss Gail?
2: Well, the neighbors around us
3: messages now.
2: Do their share of doing fireworks, so
3: messages
2: we'll just
3: now.
2: Enjoy that. I keep getting these dumb messages. Anyway, other than that, you know, it'll be what it is, and but you know, so when I came to live in the States, that was the first time that I learned about crank ice cream machines and making homemade ice cream. And, that is some of the best stuff to make your own ice cream.
3: Messages.
2: With the vanilla and the chocolate and everything and
3: messages.
2: Cranking it.
3: Transmitting.
2: Okay, I'm really sorry. Keep getting these little messages. Thank you very much for taking my check-in. Hank waves hi, and we appreciate everybody on the chat. Everybody have a safe weekend. Stay zero, easy case.
1: You know, Estelle, we ain't real picky here, so we don't care about that messages now crap. So you don't need to apologize. We're just glad to hear you. And, you know, absolutely about the ice cream, I do want to share this. That Mike does, well, it's like Ben and Jerry, we get their recipe. But, of course, we don't support Ben and Jerry here, so we choose. And now we just make our own, and it's really good. And you put, you know, you can break up candy bars or whatever it is, put it in at the very last before, you know, it's a soft serve when it's just about ready. And we've done it. Oh, my God, it was so good. And we've also done strawberry and I think it was banana nut. Oh, God, it was so good, Michelle. Thank you. Reminding me of how awesome that stuff is. We sure appreciate you, Miss Gail. Hello to Hank. And I hope your friend is feeling better tomorrow. But hey, when she's feeling better, she'll be around. And I hope that fireworks don't scare their little dog. So somebody asked me about my cats today, and I think cats don't really care. Except if they're outside and one goes off right next to them, which I've actually seen before. And that was the first time I really saw that. She's scared. Okay, I'm 5SSO, thank you, Miss Gail, 73. Let's go over to Thomas right quick, KM4EWT. You working this evening, Thomas?
4: Yes, ma'am, and you caught me just in time. I just got from the
0: Antarctica, Pono, the delicious. I'm doing okay. I won't keep everybody long. This is KM4, EWC, out here saving the world one piece at a time during all these nice storms. A lot of debris all over the road, so we're doing a test road running right now. So we lost power a little while ago, and I guess things are still not up to par, so it's kind of crazy here. But I've been doing okay. I've been just chilling out and doing some stuff and being lazy the last couple of days. Now I'm back at it. KN4, EWC.
2: Well, Thomas, I always know you say the one with the world one piece at a time. And how about you, Jim? You guys got any cookout plans for tomorrow for the 4th? And plan on seeing any fireworks or shooting any?
0: Well, I'm not going to let my money blow up, but I'm probably going to see a lot of others' money blow up. I'll be out working trying to dodge all the bottle rockets and kids running around and all that other stuff, so we'll see what happens.
2: Well, absolutely. It's pretty sad you got a boat on the lake because the best fireworks anywhere around here. But it's just too out of control. We used to go out there real early, but not when we had a boat. We've never done it for the 4th. But, you know, if you got to spend 3 hours trying to get out of there when it's done, it's not worth it. So I'm not comfortable with that part. I don't know, you know, even on a boat, if people are drinking, they might run into you. I don't know. I know people drowned out there. And so hopefully I'll just hear about 3 kids or something. I heard that on the unmet moderated street, so praise those dead parents out there. Definitely fans of them. Thank you for being here, Mr. Thomas. We sure appreciate you, KM14W. KM5Y. How about you? Hello to you, Mike, and I can't believe you're off.
3: Thank you, Jeanette. KM5Y here. And I want to say hello to Hank and Gail. I'm glad y'all are doing well. And Thomas, don't work too hard. I can't believe you've been being lazy. I've never heard it. That come out of your mouth before, and I'm sure it won't last long. But, you know, the thing about Tennessee is I had an overnight in Nashville on the 4th a couple of years ago. And people were telling me that in Nashville, locals drive across the bridge, and across the bridge is Kentucky, which has different laws. And and in Kentucky, they're allowed to buy commercial grade fireworks. And so I went out walking that afternoon in Nashville on the trail by the river, and oh my gosh, people were all along there, even at 3 in the afternoon, shooting off these commercial grade fireworks. And they were lighting these. They weren't black casts, man. These were like hand grenades. These things were so loud that the ground would shake. I don't know if they were M80s or what they were, but and the sidewalk was all black from these people throwing them on the sidewalk. It's amazing. Crazy. It is crazy. And, it's just so exciting to be the 4th of July already. It's really my favorite holiday. I don't know why. I guess from past experiences. But anyway, it's cooled down to 97. Degrees here. Humidity is only 35%, so not too bad. Not complaining. We're used to it. We're used to it, and we get it every year. So we'll get through it. It's harder on people up in the Midwest that aren't used to it, or up in the Northeast, D.C. and New York. They're getting hammered. They're not used to it, but I'm sure they'll get through it just fine. And let me reset. And 5Y returning. Anyway, just been working and watching some, trying to watch a little bit of soccer just because I want to learn about it. It's on every day right now. It's kind of interesting, especially when right now Argentina's playing Cabo Verde. Cabo Verde, I had to look up and see where that was. It's a tiny group of islands off of the coast of Africa. Total population is only 500,000. This little team has stuck it out all the way to the knockout round. It's pretty amazing, but... They're playing Argentina, the big boys, so I highly doubt they will win this one. But it's kind of interesting learning a little bit about that sport the whole world's so crazy about. And homemade ice cream, my mom always made custard ice cream every fourth. She would cook it first and then would put it in the freezer and pick one of the kids, usually me, to sit there and turn that crank forever. And, yeah, I got a recipe for Ben and Jerry's type ice cream a few years ago and bought a little ice cream maker on Amazon where you just keep the freezer part of it in the freezer and make sure it's really good and cold. And you just mix milk, cream, and sugar and some eggs and pour it in there. And after about 25 minutes, it's good and thick. And then you put in whatever you want. I break up Heath bars or bananas and nuts are real good. Anything you want, whatever ingredients, the last 5 minutes there. Those little ice cream makers aren't very expensive either, so it's a really good way to make homemade, easy and great ice cream, way to make homemade ice cream. So anyway, there you go. That's all that's going on around here. Thank you, Jeanette. Back to you, KM51.
1: Well, thank you, KM51. Yeah, Mike makes some good ice cream. Good for fattening, so we only make it every couple of years. maybe if his mother comes, Mike will make some for her. And she'll just sit here and eat it all. She loves it. So, and it's good. I'll admit it's good. Thank you, KM5Y. How about you, Dennis? Do you see SPD? Good morning. I don't know if you had your coffee yet. Hello to your mother. And did you ever get Virgil's package or has it not made it there yet? And how about you? I don't know. I know it's not the 4th or anything, but I know that you guys celebrate some of our holidays. If y'all do honor the United States. So, Dennis, please share.
4: Yeah, good morning, Miss Jeanette. And, everybody. Hey, Mike, you've given me a new word in my dictionary, semi-quincentennial. In fact, I'm having a hard time pronouncing it. Yeah, semi-quincentennial. My goodness, it's a mouthful of words. It reminded me of my former teacher in chemistry back in my high school days. She challenged me to pronounce dichlorodiphenyl trichloroethane. Yeah, DDT. Dichlorodiphenyl trichloroethane. I can't forget that. Yeah. But anyway, yeah. Happy 4th of July to all of you there in the United States. Yeah. I think I've already mentioned this during the past minutes that we used to celebrate the 4th of July as Philippine American Friendship Day. Because of the relationship of the Philippines and U.S. And we have, you know, as what I said, if you remember, the relationship of the Filipinos and Americans is more than diplomatic. It's also cultural and a lot of things. Because during the World War, World War II, Filipinos and Americans fought the Japanese, and they are together. They are, united as one. So that's what it is. It's a good relationship. Yeah. So what else? Well, I'm trying to think. I think I need more coffee, Miss Jeanette. Yeah, ice cream. Yeah, you might mention something about the ice cream. What I want in ice cream while we're making homemade ice cream is to sprinkle some coffee grounds, some coffee powder. So I think that's one good ice cream. Anyway, Ms. Jeanette, thank you very much for picking me up and waiting for the question of the day for Virgil. As far as the package, yes, I'm still waiting for the package. Anyway, thank you very much to you, Miss Jeanette, and Virgil for yeah, for that wonderful gift. Anyway, back to you, Miss Jeanette. You three, actually.
1: Dennis. That is kind of the question today. So we did away with the question round today due to the holidays. But anyway, my other question to you, Dennis, is why aren't you making mango ice cream? That's my question. Have you thought about that?
4: Yeah, good idea, Miss Jeanette. I think it's because we have lots of commercially made ice cream, mango ice cream. Queso mango, a combination of cheese, queso. That's the Tagalog word for cheese. I think that's Spanish. We have already inherited that word in our vocabulary here in the Philippines. So, yeah, mango with cheese ice cream. It's very common here in the Philippines, so I think that's the reason why we don't make one. Mango ice cream. Anyway, Miss Jenna, thank you. So back to you. Do you think, Kitty?
1: Well, I couldn't help myself on that one. And, you know, when you do fruit, you have to squeeze some lime into it to keep it from going bad. So we do that when we season it up with ice cream. And then freeze it before we put it in, you know, into the blender and then put it into the ice cream. But even though we don't have a second round, you can recheck if you wake up and you think of something else, we want to hear about it. Before I move to the next person on the list, is there anyone out there? Happy holidays to all, and I don't know if I can say it. Then quit. I can't. Semi-quinceanteral. I don't know. I'm not good at that. I'll be able to say it after I get done. That it happens. And but yeah, that's pretty cool. Anyway, Dennis has got me there. Okay, I'm looking for Kathleen. Okay, I'm fine. This is us. Happy holidays. If you'd like to join us, I'd certainly like to put you on the list.
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6: 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Probably gonna have a spotty signal. Hope everybody has a happy Independence Day. KL7FR.
1: Alright, let me tell you who we added to the list. Kilo Lima 7, firing ready. Mickey, KJ5, FOS, hello, Chad, N5ATM. But Mickey, got spotty service, maybe you can answer a couple questions here. So I hope you're doing okay, my friend. And how about you? Do you have any plans for tomorrow? Any cooking going on? What's on the menu? And how about some fireworks?
6: Yep, just plan to do some grilling, burgers, and bratwurst. Maybe some loose meat or fish, I don't know. Probably keep it simple, burgers and broths. Fire off some rifles and make some noise and drink a little beer and have a good old 4th of July. There's supposed to be a parade here in Willow tomorrow. That parade is pretty small. It lasts all of about 10 minutes, so might go check that out. Anyway, hope everybody has a happy Independence Day weekend and happy 250 years to America. KL7FR.
1: Well, hey, Mickey, thank you for sharing that. And sounds like you're going to have a good time. And definitely got to celebrate our freedom in our country. 250th year. Well, it's a big funeral, so definitely going to have a good time and some beers with that. Texas 7, hey, I'd like to say hello, DJ. How are you doing? And how about that Burr Ball report?
7: Well, thank you very much for that. This is Ticket 7 Utilities. Let's see. Unique furball report. The lovely hero puppy just popped up in my lap. Barney is sitting on my wife's end table where she puts her gear. She puts her laptop on her lap. Now Barney's just not off the table and walking onto her leg. Uh-oh. Now he's coming over here. I guess he wants to get in the way again. Henry is on the floor behind my wife's chair. That's how I look. And, let's see. Andrew, the tuxedo cat, is on top of the shower door. Weird cat. And of course, every time I go in there, he wants to climb on my shoulder. Look, I know you're stay out there sometimes if I walk back and sit down, but you're going to end back here, so no. 1 second. So anyway, we finally managed to get two cars. Still can't fix any of the original ones, but we got two used cars, so we're Mobile, as it were. Not Mobile, Alabama, but Mobile is... just dropped something. So that's good. Don't know. No big plans. We did get some... I tried to buy stuff in bulk. And I bought a bunch of hamburgers. And we gotta separate that out pretty fast and suck it pretty good tomorrow, I think. If that's their big plan, okay. But anyway, that's my big plan. I am so glad to hear you guys. I guess the couple deaths this week, grams and stuff, because I was, well, I did actually manage to get it as grams, just barely, but some other stuff because of all the running around we were doing, like happy hour death, how about that, but it wasn't because I didn't want to be there, so we can buy pretty good display mowers and stuff across the river in Washington. But I just don't do big displays anymore. Don't have any kids or any friends that are going to come over. They'll be going to their families. So, yeah, no fireworks. None of our furballs care at this point, so that's a plus. the only thing that our ducks care about is when a picture of a dog or sometimes a horse or something that looks like that on the TV, you're going, hey, look, it's another dog, they start barking in the house. No. Anyway, Mike, Mickey, Will, Mr. Save of the World, one piece at a time, and a piece of highway, and ice cream. 1 second. We haven't made ice cream in the past. I don't think Jenny wants to make it anymore. I think she was the one that did it, but my favorite ice cream, which I think the only place I can find nationally, which isn't really nationally, is like Blue Bunny, and it's Butter Brickle. So if any of you guys could get me a gallon or a half gallon or whatever of Butter Brickle ice cream, wrap it up in dry ice and chips to me. I appreciate it. Back to you, KK7HLD.
8: anymore. Got them somebody else. Yeah, I'll put that, like I say, I already got a bar going out there. I went to some Hickory this weekend. And, yeah, no. About 12 o'clock now. Now, I cut mine up, and I don't cook the whole thing. I cut it up in chunks. And like I say, these ain't, these, you know, about 120-pound hogs. They're not top hogs. They're not 220s. There should be plenty of meat, and but I wrap them up in that there teeny foil stuff, and put it on there and cook it, and then take it out and let it finish cooking on it. Hickory. And sometimes I do it the other way too. I'll cook it first and then wrap it up in that little teeny foil stuff. But it started about 12 o'clock night, so that's usually when I do it. And then about 12 o'clock tomorrow, it's about 11 o'clock in the morning, it's ready. So. Yeah, gotta get out here and get to open out of here shortly, so I was gonna catch a little nap here in a minute. Or she can catch a nap, you know. Got to be careful, but it'll all work out. Yeah, but everything's good. Blessed by the best, so can't ask for no more than that. So I'll send it back to you if you're spoiling the room uniform. Back to you, Richard.
1: Sounds like you got the food on. And yes. Good, do it either way. Just kick it on there, get some of that hickory flavor on it, wrap it up, or wrap it up, kick it, and then take it off. Seems like I think I would want to kick it on there first. Otherwise, it might fall apart on that grill. I don't know. But Mike tried to teach me how to say semi-quincentennial. How is that, Mike? Oh, I better say centennial correct. Semi-quincentennial. All right, we're at school now. KE0, Whiskey Romeo Uniform. Hello, Bob. And I hope you get it, you had your eyes shot out. It's good to have you here with us. How about you? How was your day? I know I went and walked 6.5 miles this morning, 7 a.m. After that, how about your mom?
9: Hey, thanks for running that, Ken. We did get up this morning. We was up there at 6 o'clock. Tied our tomatoes up. We tied them. They're really growing like wildfire. We got that done, and then we went. I sprayed some weeds that was coming up before it got hot. Fired the tractor up, run the sprayer around during moist it up. Went in, took a shower. We went and got our groceries and come home, and we've been in here and I done what they said I couldn't do. I sent you a picture of that, and it's working. I guess I done pretty good there. Let me reset here. Anyway, got that all done. And from there, I'm just went and took another shower, just a little bit of going, had supper. And I'm sitting back there with a cool air conditioner going, and I'm sitting here on this phone talking to you, KE0WU.
1: Yeah, it's always got that work in Robert, and that's pretty cool. He's doing good, and it's always good to hear you out here, and yeah, I didn't do any tomatoes, but put lots of green beans today. I think they're going to quit growing soon in the heat, and right now my okra is kicking into gear, so the hotter it gets, the water and it's going to be about the okra out. Romeo Uniform, how about you guys having a kick out tomorrow, staying in? What do you got planned?
9: Well, our daughter is not coming down. She's coming down Sunday morning, so we can sit out here in the front yard and we can see four cities. We need to see Joplin on a clear night. So we'll sit out here in the front yard and we'll watch the fireworks out there, and we'll probably just cook something here in the house, something simple. And we'll just sit there and watch fireworks tomorrow night. We're going to do a bit of work out there around the tomatoes again in the morning, and that's going to be our work, and that's where we're going to spend the 4th. That'll be the way we do it. KE0WRU, and I hope everybody has a great 4th of July. Remember, we've made it 250 years. That's a big milestone. And I want to thank all those guys that went and fought and died for this country. My dad came home from over there. He was shot up dead, but he made it till 79. But I respect everybody that was over there. Well, anybody that was in any battle for this country. for that matter. With that, let's give respect to everybody. Horse to KE0WRU.
1: My daddy is over there, and he made us show lots of respect to military people. So we were stationed in Hawaii for 5 years. We didn't make it, but we did make it, so we threw a few slaves and stuff like that. And then he would take us down to the military graveyard. And I was like, well, I don't even know this person. He said, it don't matter. They served, and they died for our country. We put that down there and say a prayer. So, anyway, he's buried in Arlington Memorial. And, so I'm very thankful for all those people who served and the ones that gave their lives so we could be free. Thank you so much. KJ5 Golf, UST November. Hello, Will. How are you doing? I hope you're hanging in there. I know the heat is on in Oklahoma, too.

0: Good evening, tonight. This is Todd, South Michigan, 11. Yep, it's going to be too hot for me to do anything this year, so I'm going to stay in on the air conditioner and think I'm going to play a little radio a little bit. First year I've had my HF rig on the 4th of July, so I think if conditions warrant it, I'm going to listen to a little HF this weekend tonight. Don't have anything else planned.
1: I think the 13 colonies is going well. We should definitely get a couple of contacts on that. That would be cool. They get back on this November. Yeah, it's a pretty bad hot. I can't hardly stay outside. If I had a swimming pool up there, but without it, it's pretty miserable. So, anyway, thank you so much for being here, Will. We're always good to hear you. And, of course, you're always an upgrade. N5 ATM. I'm going to be right on over there to mock you that swimming pool. Anyway, how are you doing? And if you're doing any Romeo lunches or been out flying, how are you?
2: KI5 SSR and the entire net, N5 AQM. Good evening to you, Mike, and everybody out there. Current temperature is 104, dew point is 26. And the humidity is 6%. So it's dry, dry, dry right now. We'll take it. It's not bad out at all. Except in the sun. You get in the sun, it's hot any way you cut it. But sitting in the shade, you can actually sit in the shade and not be too uncomfortable with that super dry air. But yeah, I went to the Romeo and Juliet lunch. The Juliets were there in force. They sit separate from us. They push tables together at the Culver's, and I think everybody was there except for one, and she couldn't make it. But we had great technical discussions this morning about, we were talking about all kinds of stuff. DMR, All-Star, HF radios in general, and so forth and so on. It was really a great time. And then the XYL and I went to Winco, which is right across the street. So it's not worth starting the truck up to drive over there. But we went over there and picked up a few things. And we just had a little too much for our cooler that we had planned on, that we had with a small cooler. And we decided just to come home. We were going to go to the mall, but the mall looked like it was a circus as we drove by. A lot of cars in the parking lot. So we just said, we'll just go home. And that was that. But not a whole lot going on. I'm going to the bowl tomorrow, the flying field. We call it the bowl because it's a big retention basin, but it's the flying field. Going to that in the morning. My left hand still isn't good enough. I could fly, but I got to carry stuff, and it's still not quite there yet. But it's coming after the surgery on on Monday. But it's doing really, really well. Real happy with the progress. The pain is almost gone. I can really do full motion with my fingers now. Although everything's all bandaged up. Looks like I got a catcher's mitt on my left hand, but that's coming off sometime this weekend. Just to change the inner dressing and all that stuff, but and make it a lot smaller. So anyway, yeah, it's really good out here. I'm not going anywhere. We're not doing any cookout. I got the XY, a new air fryer, the one she wanted, and she can out-cook me on her air fryer any day of the week. I don't care what it is. So she can make a mean steak in that air fryer. It's amazing. So she's going to make something, I'm sure, tonight. Oh, and we got a new washing machine, too. I don't know if I mentioned that. New clothes washer, and we haven't tried it yet. She hasn't tried it yet, but it's a nice one, and it's really cool. You can actually look inside and see the laundry through the glass top, so there you go. Anyway, good evening to all. Back to net, and hope everybody has a great 4th of July from N5 AQM.
1: All right, thank you, N5 AQM. Sounds like it's doable weather. It's good in the shade. That's good to hear. That's hot. Yes, definitely very hot. And good to hear you had your Romeo and Juliet luncheon. And sounds like a lot of fun. And good to hear you, Mike. And I don't know if I missed it, and I could have, but Are y'all doing any kind of barbecue or anything for tomorrow for the 4th?
2: Yeah, I don't know what the XYL has. We got tons of food in this house. I mean, a lot. Freezers are full of meat. Both of them are loaded. I don't know. I don't know what she's got planned. I just show up, and I get taken care of really well there. Hi. N5AQM.
1: Well, you never know. It might be a steak in the air fryer, and that works out pretty good, too, because, you know, those air fryers are pretty nice. I haven't used it in a while, but... KJ5FOX. Hello, Chad. I hope you're having a great day. And I hope the week wasn't too hard on you. I know you've been a busy camper, so I don't think your kids is playing any more soccer, but I bet y'all are watching it. Come on in, Chad.
3: KI5SSR. This is KJ5FOX. Well, happy Friday, everybody. Definitely been a good Friday for me. I was off today, so I'd say it's this afternoon has been very relaxing. I sat down in my chair earlier. Sat down in the chair and fell asleep. I know I shouldn't have, but I did. 6:15 rolls around, and there I was probably dreaming. Between the time my wife went to the grocery store to pick up a couple of things, and the time I woke up, I had completely forgot that my daughter said she was going to go to the grocery store with my wife, and they were going to come back and bake a cake. So when she got back, I saw the cake mix, and I was like, oh, she's getting a chocolate cake tonight. I'll let it drop. Let's see. Yeah, man, I've been blasted. And, this week was like 12, 13-hour days. I get home, and I still have plenty of time left in the day to finish emails for work. So one day I came home at, I started emails at 8:30 at night, and I finished my emails at 11:30 at night. So as you said, it has been something else, but I woke up this morning and cut the grass. I put the flags out on the lawn and hung the flags, and I've been listening to Toby Keith today. You know, that was an American. That was one heck of American right there, Toby Keith. We'll stick a boot in your butt. He didn't say much, but anyway, then I loaded the family up. Well, you know, we're working on a house, and so I took the family out there to look at the house, because it's coming into shape. We got the windows in, we got the, the roof on, the walls up. Let me take one more break. I'm glad I went out there, because there were three windows in the wrong place, so... Since three windows were in the wrong place, that makes six windows in the wrong place. And, I tried to, I'm not the superintendent of this job, so I tried not to get too angry. But anyway, then we had a nice little lunch on the way home, and I can tell you right now that I don't think there's going to be any barbecuing going on that I'm going to do. I might see if my buddy will do some barbecuing, and I'll go hang out and eat his barbecue. I heard something about ice cream. I can tell you right now, since I was 9 years old, my first little crush, and, it wasn't, I don't know if it was a date or what it was, but, I took the girl out, and, it was to a little dance, and ever since then, it seems like every girl I know says, oh, hey, can we go get some ice cream? I have never liked ice cream, okay? I'll eat a little bit, especially this homemade ice cream you guys are talking about, man. I'll definitely eat some ice cream, homemade ice cream, but, going to the ice cream parlor or anything like that, I've just never really been into it, so, I'll try some of that homemade ice cream. How about that? And then, very happy very happy to be living in this country at 250 years old, and just very, very blessed to be here. And I'm just trying to pass that along to my daughter. And before I time out, I will pass it back to you. It's extremely good to be here after a long week and a field day weekend. So this is KK5 FOX back to KF5 SSR.
1: Well, Chad, it's always good to hear you out here, and I am glad you went by your house, because yeah, I love that song, but, yeah, it's a boot in your, you know what. And, yeah, it's really sad that I think you got a kid to that. But what a patriot as well. And, yeah, 250 years, Chad, I'm very proud of that. I don't blame you for not wanting to cook, I used to like to be in these ice cream store shops, you know. Very rarely do I, usually when I'm on vacation or something, there's a place in Panama City that I like to go to, for the ice cream, but, it's really good, but, they allow that nice chocolate. But other than that, I don't go to any ice cream shops either. But now Mike makes homemade ice cream. I'll have a little. it's good stuff, but you know, yeah, I get it. And I'm sure, you know, there isn't too many people that would turn down the homemade stuff. Ted, how'd you do at field day? I did make the little field day paper. But how about you? How did you do out there? Because I know the bands are pretty loud in here.
3: Let's see, KJ5 FOX. Well, I'll say this. I pretty much operated 20 meters the whole time. Now, I didn't start doing anything outside of a single sideband until Sunday morning. Sunday, I had set up till 3:30, 4 o'clock in the morning on 20 meters. So when Sunday rolled around, I think I got up at 9:30 and drug around, made myself coffee, talked to people for a while, and then ended up, I got 20 FPA contacts before we shut her down. I was also having some problems with FPA. But from 1 o'clock on Saturday afternoon, 1 o'clock, our time, central time, till about 3:30 in the morning, I got a little over 100 contacts, single sideband. That was, you know, when I would turn to a frequency, you could hear three people calling on the same frequency. It was a madhouse. My favorite part of field day was all the people that came through my tent, kids, adults. This one guy brought his six kids into my tent, and I got every single person that came through my tent on the air. So, to see people get excited about ham radio, to make that contact, man, I saw some people have a really good time on my radio, so it was a lot of fun. KI5 SSR, KG5 FOX, thank you.
1: But let me just say congratulations, KJ5 FOX, and quite impressive. So it was the same old, I mean, we were inside of a church, so, you know, not too many people come in there. So, and the Dallas one, same thing. So I went down to the Dallas one, it was about 3 miles from Mars, the other one I went to, Farmers Branch, and, I sat down, and I was on 20 meters, and probably, I don't know, about 25 minutes, I made 20-something contacts. They were all coming over there. Girl, I finally just said, because I didn't really see anybody getting in contact, but I said, don't any of y'all want to let me sit down at your radio and work the station for you? And finally, this guy goes, yeah, you know how to use it? I was like, nah, I didn't go sit down. I just started whacking them up, man. And yeah, they were all definitely the band, people on top of each other, and yeah, you know, hear different people. It was all on top of each other because everybody was on 20 meters. bands are pretty pitiful than I thought, really. But good to hear you out of here, KJ5FOX, and always good to hear that you have. I think that's pretty cool to get your own chin. I definitely would have came in there, Chad, and I think that's cool you got every one of them on the air. So we are at the bottom of the list, so happy Friday to everyone here. I am looking for any check-ins or rechecks. Call what you call now.
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1: Hey,
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3: that
1: one.
3: Yeah, this is Bob, Kilo Bravo 1, Papa Zulu Sierra, KV1, TZS, Bob in Connecticut.
1: I sure should have known there's more than one Bob. All right, let me tell you who you got. So you got Kilo Bravo 1. CZS, Papa Zulu Sierra, Bob, you're on the list. Victor Uniform, Chief Mike Delta Alpha, Saunders, you're on the list. KO4LLU for recheck. N5AQM for quick recheck. K6 India Tango, Bob, you're on the list. Too. Let's do that quick recheck there. N5AQM.
2: Okay, Jeanette, thanks. From N5AQM. I remember back the 200th anniversary of our country. It was called, I don't know why it came to me, it just came to me. I guess because Mike was, his is a bigger tongue twister, but back then it was called the sesquicentennial. A sesquicentennial. Maybe Mike can verify that, but that's what came, it just popped into my head, and I do remember that, so we'll see. Back to you, Jen, thanks, and good evening to all, N5AQM.
1: Yeah, thank you. That's a real tongue twister. I'm not sure I can pronounce that one. I'm still working on the semi-quincentennial. All right, this is Uniform 2, Mike Delta Alpha. Saunders, how you doing?
5: Good evening, Zana, Net Control. Good evening to one and all there in US, UK, Canada. Good morning, India. Thank you very much, ma'am, for always recognizing and letting me for regular checking on this absolute TechNet on a digital platform on a calling. All of you coming here to my next last Suffering Life local station in my native city, Coimbatore. All going good here. The temperature is right now.